A dreamy and reflective Beatle break tonight. John Lennon wrapping things up with number 9 Dream from Walls and Bridges. We had George Harrison's first single that was released as part of his time with the Beatles. That was The Inner Light. And Flying, where we started Beatles and our 8 o'clock hour this evening. Grace Cummings coming up in the next lineup. We'll have some Mott the Hoople, the Mercury Brothers, and Humble Pie too. But right now, it's M.T. Jones, Why I Cry.

0: One of those tunes that just says 60s all over. She's Not There from the Zombies. Grace Cummings' new one, I'm Not Crazy. And Why I Cry, M.T. Jones, who was in with Jeff earlier today, as I mentioned. This great album and, you know, singing that soul sounds. He does a really nice job. Hopefully some of you folks caught him over at the Wonder Bar last week. Right now, it's time for a break, but Low Cut Connie's coming up.
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0: And we have that new cut from Surfing for Daisy, That's So Good, coming up a little bit later on. And it is Monday night, so that does mean that down in Brielle at the Pig and the Parrot, Kevin Hill will have his guys helping out, and you can be part of the show. Get down there, sign up. After the first set that those guys do, you can jump in and see what you got. Show the folks what you got. Right here, I got Low Cut Connie, and Oh Yeah.

0: Mercury Brothers, you can catch them from time to time up at the Low Dive in Asbury Park. But right here on the night, Steal Away is what you heard. The Way Things Were, Social Distortions, New and Stone Temple Pilots, Sour Girl. Roll Away the Stone from Mott the Hoople and Loka Kani too. Oh yeah. Well, we got more. Oh yeah? Yes, we do. It's Surfing for Daisy and some Humble Pie coming your way.
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0: All right. They might be giants up next on Brookdale Public Radio. This one's called I Left My Body.

Yeah, when I left my body, I did not expect to finish off 30 days in the hole. But that's the way that set went, and I liked it. I hope you did, too. Humble by finishing things up. Hot Blood in there, Surfing for Daisy's new one. They Might Be Giants with I Left My Body. And Don't Let Go, Fantastic Cat's new one up next. We got Blues coming your way, The Bangles. I got some Queen, Dave Matthews Band, the new Howdy tune, and much more. So keep it where you got it. It's 90.5 The Night, Brookdale Public Radio.

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1: Terrific to be here with you guys on 90.5 The Night. Thanks for tuning in the evening hours, as always. And we start our 9 o'clock hour off with a bit of blues and a little bit of bad news for those that were going to Floyd Fest and Tedeschi Chuck's other show this week. I forget where that one was. Unfortunately, Susan has an appendix issue, and she's got to go into the hospital and have that taken out. And so they're going to miss a couple of shows, and hopefully they'll be back for the big Red Rock shows coming up next weekend, which I will be watching on Nugs TV for sure. But right here, we're going to give you some Tedeschi Trucks Band with Trey Anastasio to start things off. This is from their lock-in cover of the Layla album, a little bell-bottom blues starting our 9 o'clock hour.

0: Live set of blues for you tonight. That's Stevie Ray Vaughan and his take on Stevie Wonder's Superstition. Half Moon from Janis Joplin and Big Brother and the Holding Company. Tedeschi Trucks Band had Trey Anastasio help out on Bell Bottom Blues. And we got Nicole Atkins coming your way after you know this.
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0: In case you missed it, rained out with the Nicole Atkins show last week at our Songwriters on the Beach, but she and Corey Blair are going to be back August 27th, so you can mark that on your calendar in case you missed Nicole last week. Right now, it's her new one, When the Night Falls.

0: That's right. Always take the cash. Never take a check, as Cheech and Chong once proved. In Love With My Car was Queen's cut in that set. Dinosaur Jr. had a new one called Several Got Away. Talking In My Sleep, that's the Bengals, When the Night Falls. Nicole Atkins in there too. Lucy Dacus coming to the summer stage and coming to your ears if you stick around after this.
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0: Well, coming up this weekend at the Stone Pony Summer Stage is Rat Boys, Smidley, and Lucy Dacus. The new tune she's got is Planting Tomatoes, and you got it next.

Devin Gilfillian says, get out and get it. Brother Wallace, you're the man. We used to wait. That was Arcade Fire. Dave Matthews Band had a little mercy for us. And Lucy Dacus, planting tomatoes. She'll take time out from planting those tomatoes to perform at Stone Pony Summer Stage coming up this Saturday night. Try, Try, Try is the new Howdy tune that'll take us to our 10 o'clock. I remember at 11 o'clock, we hand things over to Sound Opinions, and then they give it up to Megan O'Shea after midnight.

A little bit of Stones for you. Vintage Stones. Undercover of the Night. Reset Sequence for Mirror Mirror. Also part of that first set of our 10 o'clock hour. Stu Coogan with you until the 11 o'clock hour. We got some Father John Misty coming up a little bit later. We're going to goose you in the next set. I see some Aaron Frazier and Monophonics in your future and possibly some Bob Dylan too. But right now, Patti Smith is going to sing about When Doves Cry.

0: That's Goose from their new album called Torero. Simple Minds, Don't You Forget About Me. And Patti Smith taking on Prince's When Doves Cry to begin that lineup. How about some Warren Zevon and a little trigger hippie from the lineup that featured Joan Osborne and Jackie Greene. That's coming up in the next set. First.
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0: Well, we featured the Peaches album last night in the Box of Blues, and we had a few different cuts than you've been hearing, but we're going to get you the single that Arthur Crudup wrote so long ago. Here's Who's Been Fooling You on 90.5 The Night.

0: Cave Hill Cemetery from Trigger Hippie on your local station, Brookdale Public Radio. Yeah, that's the payoff you got before that from Father John Misty. Payoff is the cemetery. Where it goes that way for everybody, right? Disorder in the House from Warren Zevon. Who's Been Fooling You? That's the Black Keys. And up next on the night is new music from Pete Yorn.
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0: And remember, Wednesday is the big Strawberry Pie 14th anniversary show coming up at the wharf at Oceanport. So go and enjoy those folks doing some great work for 14 years. Hard to believe. I think I've known them for all those 14, by the way. All the Beauty is next. It's Pete Yorn on Brookdale Public Radio.

Monophonics getting funky with Can't Leave It Alone after Aaron Frazier's cover of It's a Shame. Pete, you're in all the beauty, and thank you all for being with me through these evening hours and starting the week off right. Sound Opinions coming up next with Jim DeRogatis and Greg Kot, then Megan After Midnight. I'll be back for your Tuesday Dose of Dead at 7 p.m. tomorrow, so meet me here. I'll leave you with a leopard skin pillbox hat from Bob Dylan.

0: 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I'm Jim DeRogatis.
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1: You are listening to Sound Opinions. This week, a classic album dissection of the Feelies' second album, The Good Earth. Let's get into it.
0: Greg, a first in Sound Opinions history, we just did a classic album dissection of the Feelies' 1980 debut, Crazy Rhythms. This was a real Sophie's choice. Which one are we going to do? We want to do a Feelies' classic album dissection. They've been together half a century. Let's celebrate that for them. Do we do The Good Earth or we do Crazy Rhythms? I said, let's do them both.
1: Right.
0: They are such different albums and so influential that it was worth, I thought, diving deep into both of them. I was a huge fan after I first heard Crazy Rhythms. They weren't that active when I was becoming a fan 2-3 years after that first album came out. And then there were rumors. They're getting busy again, right?
1: Right.
0: Anton Fear, the original drummer, or the second drummer who recorded on Crazy Rhythms, had left. A new kid, my age, Stanley Demesky, had come on board, and a new bass player, Brenda Souter. They started off under an alias, the Willies. The Willies played in the dark. No lights in the club whatsoever. A lot of instrumentals. Brian Eno covers. Originals that they were doing. They had had a few instrumental tracks on Smithereens, that great punk new wave era movie forgotten to all but ultra geeks like you and me. So it was largely instrumental, but little by little, it started to sound more like the Feelies. And then the Feelies kicked into gear again with these new songs that would become The Good Earth. But it was a different sound.
1: Yeah, absolutely. I think people were a little surprised that were fans of that first album. What is this? What's going on here? I loved it instantly. It was the first Feelies record I bought almost the day it came out because I loved them so much, and they still had not played Chicago to that point, but I grew to love the band just by listening to the records. And I knew this record was coming out. Of course, when Peter Buck started talking about the record, I mean, I interviewed him like in 85 or something like that, and he was telling me, I'm working with the Feelies. I go, are you kidding me? You know, and I was just so excited. The record finally comes out, and it's like, it's a very different sounding record. But I loved it for various reasons. Finally getting a chance to see them that year after the record came out, they were everything I'd hoped for and more. They actually played it at the West End, which was a club in Chicago that hosted a number of cool bands in their relative infancy. They weren't huge bands, but they were important bands in my life. Minutemen, Husker Du, Replacements, now the Feelies. They were amazing. That what a night of the band was just, the one thing I always felt about the Feelies is that they were always prepared.
0: Oh yeah.
1: There was no sense of like, oh, we're just sort of making it up or kind of sloppy. They were on point throughout the entire show, and it was a mix of covers and the new album and some old stuff, and it was just amazing. I remember they did like an extended Velvet Underground encore, I think it was, like where they're blending together Run,
0: oh, yeah, they
1: European
0: had a medley.
1: Sun, What
0: yeah.
1: Goes On.
0: Yeah, yeah, yeah.
1: And
0: yeah.
1: I was just like, I'm walking out, I was floating after I saw that show.
0: The thing that has to be put into context is there was a real community in the mid mid 80s, right? You mentioned all those bands that played the West End. And obviously, I saw Minutemen and Husker Du and Sonic Youth and all those bands playing at Maxwell's in Hoboken. You know, small room, maybe 200 people, run by a visionary music fan, Steve Fallon.
1: Mm-hmm.
0: Steve put up the money to record a second Feelies album, The Good Earth, on his own Coyote Records.
1: Mm-hmm.
0: And Steve had booked REM and bonded with Michael Stipe and Peter Buck. You know, to see REM in those days, just before Murmur came out, circa the first EP, you know, in a room of 200 people. Let me tell you, there's 10,000 people claim now that they were there. I was there, and it barely filled Maxwell's, right?
1: Right.
0: Steve turned to Peter and said, hey, would you produce The Good Earth? Because that's going to get them some attention. REM's already on the ascendance, right?
1: Mm-hmm.
0: Certainly by 86. And Peter really didn't do much. Just like in our last episode, we were talking about how Mark Abel didn't really do much Crazy Rhythm. Bill and Glenn came in, knew what they wanted.
1: Yeah, right.
0: Right? There was a shared passion that Buck and Glenn Mercer had for what I call tubular guitar.
1: Mm-hmm.
0: Right? You think about the sound of the solo on What Goes On by the Velvet Underground. You think about the sound of Robert Fripp's solo on Heroes by David Bowie, the Eno-produced Hero. Right? Glenn would get it on stage by using an Ebo, which was a handheld plectrum that vibrated the strings that made it sound like a cello.
1: Mm-hmm.
0: So mid-range, not, you know, wheedly
1: right.
0: heavy metal. They loved that, and they would swap sounds, right?
1: Mm-hmm.
0: And you hear that on a lot of REM records. You hear it on Feelies. Basically, Peter Buck was Andy Warhol recording the first Velvet Underground, produced by Andy Warhol. What did Warhol do? Warhol did the banana on the cover and loaned his name because I believe in this band.
1: He was a marketing guy.
0: That's what Peter Buck did. Along with these patrons of the arts, like Peter Buck and Steve Fallon of Maxwell's, there were communities across the country, often in college towns. College activities boards were generally run by really cool people who also did college radio and usually had a fanzine associated with that. So they wrote about these bands, they played them, they booked them. See, the college gig was they had money. Right?
1: Right.
0: In previous years, they'd have, I don't know, Seals and Croft come in and they'd give them a boatload of money. But now to have the Del Fuegos or the Feelies come and get 10 grand for a gig, you know, man, that's covering their nut for a good 3-4 months, right? Small recording studios, small record stores, it was all intertwined. Michael Azarod wrote the book you and I both wish we'd written, Our Band Could Be Your Life, about that 80s community. Of course, years later, out of that comes you know, Nirvana and the alternative scene, which has a lot more money behind it. But it was a sense of community. And the Feelies getting in an RV. They wanted to travel in comfort, right?
1: Right.
0: And for the first time hitting the road out of Haledon, New Jersey, and seeing cornfields and seeing the great wide open spaces and touring and bringing the music. Obviously, The Good Earth was recorded before they hit the road.
1: Right.
0: But there was a sense of bucolic middle America to this record rather than urban subway chaos that was on Crazy Rhythms.
1: Mm-hmm.
0: You know, Greg, you talked quite eloquently about the Feelies' love of covers in our Crazy Rhythms album dissection. Mm-hmm. In 2008, we went out to Maxwell's in Hoboken, New Jersey. They were reactivated after another long hiatus, and they did an interview and a performance just for us, and they did one of my favorite covers that they would often trot out, Outdoor Minor by Wire.
1: Yeah.
0: They also did Mannequin, and I think they did a few others. And that was kind of a nod. I will never forget my cover band covered all of Pink Flag by Wire and mm-hmm. toured 22 cities across the U.S. Opening for Wire, playing songs they didn't play anymore. Mm-hmm. The Feelies thought that was genius, right? And it was their buddy, John Baumgartner, who was in the Tripes, who helped us buy the 1975 Dodge van that the X-Lion Tamers needed to cross America. And, you know, Glenn told me about how to get triptychs from AAA. Mm-hmm. You know, AAA would map out every stop on a 20 or 30 date tour for you, and these fold-out maps. And so I think they were paying homage to me, but they also loved Wire. A similar art punk aesthetic, mm-hmm. you know, not punk in the leather jacket, tough guy, spit on the floor way, but punk in the energy way, mm-hmm. But also well aware of Brian Eno and art rock. And mm-hmm. I was talk about a magic moment. I think the Feelies did a little gift for me there.
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0: That is the Feelies live at Maxwell's in Hoboken, New Jersey, for a special live taping of Sound Opinions back in 2008. Special thanks to their sound man and my longtime friend, Andy Peters, for that recording. That was a heck of a night.
1: It's like Jim DeRogatis' heaven.
0: When we return, we'll let Bill Million and Glenn Mercer of the Feelies talk about all that and what they recall about making this incredible 1986 album. That's in a minute on Sound Opinions.
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1: Welcome back to Sound Opinions. I am Greg Kot. He is Jim DeRogatis. This week, we're doing a classic album dissection of the Feelies' second album, The Good Earth. We're fortunate to have the two main songwriters of the Feelies joining us for this effort, Bill Million and Glenn Mercer.
0: You know, Greg, these guys played a big part in making me the music critic I am today. As I said, same is true of you. It was great to get both of them on a video call and ask questions I've had for over 40 years about loving this record. Some of those questions they even answered.
1: Yeah, you know, they give this impression of like, okay, the past isn't that important to us. We're always looking ahead. What's next? They definitely don't have the photographic memories that you would expect of somebody who had made life-changing music for a lot of people. But it's always great to talk to the primary source, the people who created this stuff that we love so much. When they're talking about these Feelies albums, they're putting us back in the place of listening to those albums for the first time, which is a great feeling. Jim, you started the conversation by pointing out the shift from Crazy Rhythms to The Good Earth.
0: It's such a bucolic album in some ways, which is weird to say when the drums and the rhythms are just as intense. But, and maybe it starts, maybe it's all colored by that photo on the cover of you guys in a cornfield in Illinois somewhere, I believe. But you started touring, you started seeing America in a motorhome, right? And there's a kind of like heartland feel to The Good Earth.
3: You know more about Japan than we do.
0: Well, hey, you guys taught me how to be a critic and a fan, you know. the name of the album and that picture and, you know, many of the song titles, you know. Obviously, I'm seeing you guys in Jersey, right? And I always think of a Jersey band, the Feelies. But a lot of fans in the Midwest consider you like a Midwestern band because of that album, The Good Earth.
4: Well, I think there's a few things you could kind of look at that led us to make a different kind of sound. I think the fact that we really enjoyed recording so much, we focused a lot less on the performance aspect, became more, you know, it opened up a lot more opportunities with the songwriting if we didn't think about, well, how are we going to, you know, add this to the show or whatever. You know, we weren't performing as much and making records is it's rewarding in itself. And then, like you say, that tour, I think it was very inspiring in a way because it was at a time when bands were popping up all over. It was no longer like New York, California. You'd get college towns that would have bands. And, playing throughout the United States, we were influenced by a lot of the bands from, you know, Meat Puppets, Rain Parade, Dream Syndicate, Husker Du. You'd have all these other bands that were from all different areas, but all kind of represented a certain style of music. Mm-hmm. So we felt, I think, a certain kinship with it wasn't really a movement, but it was you know, the college rock alternative, whatever it was back then, you know, fanzine based, wasn't reliant on the big radio stations or the big music papers. You know, it took on a life of its own. We kind of tapped into that or felt that, you know, we could be comfortable there.
3: Yeah, and I think when REM came along, they really opened up the country for a lot of bands. So like Glenn was saying, you know, prior to them coming along, it was really New York, Boston, Chicago, LA, San Francisco, and that was it. But soon, you know, we were able to go to places like Bloomington, Indiana, and find like a really large audience there. And that was kind of exciting. You weren't in a city environment. And I think a lot of that just grew out of the popularity of REM.
5: Mm-hmm. Well, and Peter Buck is co-producing the album with you guys, Bill and Glenn. What role did Peter play in the record? Was he, I mean, I know he was a huge fan. Said many times in interviews how much they loved the debut record and took things from it, were inspired by it. What did he in turn do for the Feelies, if anything?
3: To me, he was, his role was really a third set of ears. You know, how was that take? Should we try it again? You know, that sort of thing. I think he realized in terms of the arrangements, most of them were somewhat kind of locked down, but it's just another set of ears there to kind of help us make a decision on certain takes.
5: Mm-hmm. It's obviously a very different sounding record than Crazy Rhythms. But I think the one thing that I think was consistent, the thread, is that sort of hypnotic, trancey rhythm thing. That every instrument's almost like a drum in the Feelies sometimes. And it feels like you would get that trancey thing. And I remember playing a song like Slipping Into Something for friends.

0: and they would just be like mesmerized by it. And that seemed to be like a consistent thread through all the music, that you were sort of going for that trancey, hypnotic, rhythmic, driving sound. Like you could, the song could go on for 15 minutes and you'd be cool with it. Was that a conscious thing that you were doing, like going for that kind of vibe?
1: No, no. You really are. I don't think it's conscious. Just do something. We like it. If it sounds good, keep it.
2: How do you two write together? Because all the songs on Crazy Rhythms are credited to both of you. All the songs on The Good Earth are credited to both of you. You know, I'd like to think of you sitting side by side playing guitar next to each other, but it's not often how songs actually come together. Do they originate with one and the other adds? Or how do you write?
1: It really varies from song to song. I think there was one song we actually did sit across from each other. Original Love, I think it was.
2: Mm.
1: Moscow Nights, I kind of remember there was a ball field near my house. We used to practice at my house in the basement and in Halden. I think we were working on Moscow Nights. We went down to the ball field late at night and took our guitars down there and figured out the better part of the song.
0: Mm. So you're writing on acoustic guitars, I assume? Or not?
1: No, I was right. Well, an electric, acoustic, unplugged. Mm-hmm. Yeah. Like a hollow body acoustic unplugged.
0: Okay.
1: That could be a big factor, but I think most people write on acoustic instruments.
2: What about The Good Earth? How did those songs start coming together?
1: The Good Earth?
2: Yeah.
1: Don't really recall.
2: Were they originally going to be Willie's songs or just...
1: I think When Company Comes, we did with the Willies.
2: Mm-hmm.
1: And The High Road, we did it with the Willies. That was instrumental.
2: Bill, what do you recall of those days?
1: Glenn, correct me if I'm wrong, but the song Slipping, I think that we actually had that song, and at least my recollection is we completely forgot about it. And it was a friend of ours, one night driving him home, and... he had a tape. It might have been a live tape from CBGB's or, Max's. And he kind of brought it to our attention, like, said, oh, this is a really good song. You guys should consider redoing this or doing it again.
3: Well, I think we abandoned it because it wasn't fast. Again, when we first started the band, we weren't like a big, fast, super speedy band. We were just normal. And we sort of thought that people responded to the fast stuff and it would, bring us more attention if we kind of focused on that. So Slipping was a song, we had done it or worked on it and kind of put it aside because it didn't fit with the Crazy Rhythm songs. I think When Company Comes is probably Willie's song.
1: Yeah.
2: It's such an evocative song, kind of warm and welcoming, like friends, come and join this jam. I mean, that's what I always felt with a tune like that. And it seemed to be the key that opened up The Good Earth for me as a listener.
0: Mm-hmm. Around that time, Jonathan Demme was a fan, and you were in Something Wild. His movie where you were basically appearing, I guess you were appearing as the...
2: billed as the Willies.
0: The Willies, yes. Right.
3: Well, he originally introduced us on the set during the filming as the Feelies.
0: Mm-hmm.
3: And then when they were watching the dailies, Jonathan just thought, well, it doesn't make sense why the Feelies would be at this high school reunion.
0: Uh-huh.
3: We better change the name. So they actually redubbed that one line. They said, what do you want to be called? And we said, well, we do have an offshoot band, the Willies, and that's perfect, we'll use that.
2: This may be an apocryphal story too, but the tale goes that Demme had this idea, he wanted to make a movie, a concert movie with the Feelies, and nobody was interested in making a movie about the Feelies, so he makes it with this other band, the Talking Heads, Stop Making Sense.
1: Yeah, I mean, part of what you just said, Jim, is is true. I think initially he tried to get funding. He imagined the movie to be, I think he could refer to it as Night of the Living Feelies or whatever, where the band was playing and these like zombie type people would kind of gravitate toward the concert and the music would make them come alive. That sort of concept, which obviously is completely different than Stop Making Sense. But in his, the story I had heard was in his attempt to get funding for it, he went and I think he got with, he was running it by the manager of Talking Heads and, because the band didn't have a really high profile, it was really difficult to get funding for it, but their manager said, well, why not make it with the Talking Heads? Why not make a film with the Talking Heads? And that's what they ended up doing.
0: Mm-hmm. How was the experience, though, making Something Wild? Was that enjoyable? I mean, did you feel like, and the way it ended up in the film, were you happy with the way you were portrayed in that?
3: Well, initially, when they asked us to be in it, I thought, well, he always has a scene that's kind of comedy relief, whatever. That's what this will be.

0: actually. Mm-hmm. So having reservations, I think that the way it came out, I was more than happy. Mm.
1: Well, for listeners, Young Woo was the band that Dave, the percussionist, fronted and sang. And so he does a turn at the mic in Something Wild.
0: I was going to mention, it was brave of him to conceive of us being this band in the movie, but also a masterful show of his direction of, like, the way the movie pivots at that scene.

0: it's sort of like, if we weren't in it, what would he have done? You know, it's so crucial to the storyline when he introduces the Ray character, and, you know, the lighting changes and the tempo changes, and it's almost like he, like we scored that scene, or he, it was like in reverse. He assembled the film around the song, which is, I guess, his concept right from the beginning.
1: Yeah. Yeah, like Wizard of Oz goes from black and white to Technicolor.
0: Or Technicolor to black and white. It's a film noir at that point.
1: I just think he's one of the best directors for use of music in his movies.
2: And he was just like a real high-energy kind of person, and we really enjoyed working with him. When we did Something Wild, I think, speaking to the point that Glenn was making, I think initially he actually wanted us to wear, like, you know, bunny outfits or animal outfits. Something that was really weird. It was like, you know, we can't. There's no way. We're not going to do that. So it's like he kept, you know, he would throw these suggestions at us, literally leading up to us going down to Florida to film. And it was like daily, something new every single day. And with the way the band looked, he finally just said, well, what do you guys want to wear? I think we were even in Florida when he asked that question. And we just kind of looked down, put our arms out, and looked at our what we had on, and said, "Well, how about this?" he was fine with that. He just cautioned us that, well, you know, for continuity, you're going to have to turn those clothes in every night after filming so that they can be cleaned for the next day's shoot. But it was the same with music. He'd send us all these like really long lists of songs that were popular at that time. One I think was that he suggested was Take It to the Limit. Is that correct, Glenn? Was it the Eagles song?
0: I think so, yeah.
2: And and the Rocky theme from the movie.
3: Oh god.
2: And we actually worked up a version of both songs. The Rocky theme, We had trouble getting through without like really laughing, and I think he liked it, but I think Sylvester Stallone kind of put the kibosh on that one. Mm-hmm. Want anybody making fun of his music?
1: Oh boy! Will there be another Feelies album? 2017 in between.
3: Yeah, you're due.
1: Studio
3: one
1: album.
3: One a decade. Let's go.
2: Yeah, I guess there certainly could be.
0: I don't know. Do people make records these days?
3: Yeah.
1: We review them.
0: A record company president retired. It's hard to say. I mean, there could be, but, you know, there'd be a lot of obstacles. The recording business, not like it used to be by any means.
3: Oh, I agree with that, but I'm wondering if you guys are working up songs. Do you have songs that you would or at some point introduce as new songs that you would play live, let's say? Maybe not recording, but...
0: Well, anything's possible.
2: Yeah, really. And over the past year, we scored a film, which we had a real good time doing. So, I mean, there was one song that was probably more kind of rock-oriented, but a lot of the other stuff was like more incidental music that had possibilities. And, you know, we kind of kicked around the idea of doing something where it was like a combination Willie's Feelies type album.

0: So, I mean, anything is possible. I mean, after these shows, we'll probably see what develops next.
1: Hey, we'll take that as a good sign.
2: Yeah, absolutely. I'm in for another 50 years.
0: Yeah. I'm glad.
2: Well, obviously, a band that's meant a lot to my life, Greg. Thank you, fellas. It's always a good time talking to the Feelies.
0: Absolutely. Well, thanks for having us.
3: Yeah, thanks.
1: Thank you, guys. Coming up, we're going to go in depth on a few tracks from The Good Earth and look at artists who were influenced by that album. That's in a minute on Sound Opinions.

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1: Welcome back to Sound Opinions. I'm Jim DeRogatis. My partner, my Bill Million, if you will, is Greg Kot. This week, we're dissecting another classic Feelies album, 1986's The Good Earth. Greg, we want to highlight a couple of songs from this record, as we did when we talked about Crazy Rhythms. It's a very different sound. It's a different feel, but it's one that I will make the argument is every bit as influential. You instantly claimed one of my favorite tracks. I love every song on this album, but you're very eloquent when talking. You have talked to me as a civilian about this song, so I cherish that.
2: Yeah, slipping into something, into something's in parentheses.
1: Yeah.
2: It's one of those tracks that I remember putting the album on for the first time, and I think it's one of the best things they've ever done, and they buried it on, you know, side one, like it's the fourth of five tracks on side one of that album. So, you know, you've already heard three amazing songs that are kind of brisk and in that classic Feely style, and then you get into Slipping Into Something, and I remember hearing has the track started? You know, is it stopped? You know, it's kind of like, it's a slow, almost subliminal build, and almost, it's like a train coming over the horizon or a car coming over the horizon. Suddenly the song appears.
1: Well,
2: like a mirage, right?
1: I got to say, the only band I've ever seen in 7,843 years of reviewing bands, it seems like, that could fade in and fade out on stage.
2: Right.
1: You know, to do that live, five people.
2: It's like they're one brain, you know?
1: Yeah.
2: Five people, one brain. So it is that trance-like thing, but it starts off slowly, you know, almost imperceptibly building. The tapping of a woodblock becomes this kind of center. You know, you smoke some weed and that tapping of the woodblock becomes the center of your world, you know, while you're listening to
1: it's
2: this.
1: It's your brain.
2: It's patiently building. About 4 minutes in, it kicks into a higher gear. Suddenly the drums are more pronounced. And about 4:40, you get this guitar break that's very reminiscent of how the Velvets would orchestrate some of those tracks, where it would start off as kind of in this acoustic-y, trance-y thing, and then it would just explode into this noisy section. So this very melodic track becomes something else. I like you've puzzled over these lyrics that the Feelies write, because they're not meant to be taken super literally or maybe even understood instantly.
1: No, they're placed in the mix below the guitars and drums often.
2: They want the listener to be a participant in figuring out what is this about. But I think, to me, and having studied this song for a long time just as a listener, there's this idea of looking for something, eyes closed in suspense. And I think what he's saying there is he's shutting out the outside world. He's closing his eyes. He's looking for something, but he's got his eyes closed. How do you look for something? Well, the next verse, search for conviction with eyes wide open. Mm-hmm. Look inside for what truly motivates you. I took those words to heart.
1: Yeah.
2: I go, this is it. This is what he's talking about, our lives, you know? Like, what you have to find out what really makes you excited.
1: Mm.
2: You know, and you have to look inside. The outside world isn't going to tell you that as much as what you feel.
1: Mm.
2: It sort of ties in with my amplified expression, you know, amplified personality is my definition of rock and roll. Figure out what your heart is telling you. So it's a beautiful song that turns into this amazing piece of music. And it was a centerpiece of a lot of, you know, the shows that I saw, Jim, once they'd recorded this track. This was always a centerpiece. I always wait for Slipping Into Something to sort of find its way into the set list.
1: Oh, Glenn's solo is just amazing.
2: Yeah.
1: It takes off. It's literally like propulsive.

0: So you got a track that you love from this album too. I mean, I love every track on this album too, but for different reasons than I did Crazy Rhythms. Do you find that this is as satisfying an album end to end as Crazy Rhythms was for you?
1: Crazy Rhythms is more, it doesn't sound like any other record in rock history, right? And in terms of the way the studio was used by those guys, maybe Brian Eno, but the songs were more frantic for the feelies, right?
0: Yeah, right.
1: More in keeping with me taking the subway into Manhattan, right? The Good Earth is about the middle America I never experienced until my band went on tour in 1980. Oh, you know, wait a minute, you can drive for 3 hours and see nothing but cornfields?
0: Right.
1: You drive for 3 hours in New Jersey and you wind up in the Atlantic Ocean.
0: Yeah, right.
1: Or you wind up in Maine.
0: Yeah.
1: The Good Earth is a different record. It's about road tripping, and it is of a piece, and I love it, but the one I'd take to the desert island is Crazy Rhythms. However, I want to talk about something that's an obscure concept here. The song I'm going to play is When Company Comes. This is, I talked about how the Willies, the instrumental feelies, and then suddenly there started to be a little more song, right? Became the feelies Mach 2, right? Crazy Rhythms, feelies, disappear for a while, start playing these instrumental songs as the Willies, and then they become the feelies of the Good Earth.
0: Mm-hmm.
1: When Company Comes is all about that beautiful rhythm guitar and hanging out with friends in the backyard of leafy suburban Haledon. You hear the dog bark in the distance at the beginning.
0: Right.
1: And you hear some kids playing in the distance at the end. Sit around in the yard where they are, where they go when it's cold outside. Company comes to make you feel accepted. You do what the company wants, what they ask for when it's cold out. It's about community. The Feelies were a group of people from Haledon, New Jersey, and associated friends. Many of them went to high school together, right?
0: Mm-hmm.
1: The ones who didn't, you know, might as well have. Like Stanley and Brenda came later.
0: Mm-hmm.
1: There were the offshoot bands like the Tripes. The Feelies not only were, at this point in American indie rock history, showing bands that you and your friends who make music together can get in an old beat up Dodge van or rent an RV and cross America, see America, like Kerouac said, you know, a search for kicks on the highways and byways of America, see the real America and play for friends. You don't might not know them yet,
0: yeah,
1: but those college radio kids who are going to come out, and the fanzine kids were going to come out, and they booked you for the student activities board, and the club owner, you know, has a basement room that's like fits 200 people, maybe.
0: Yeah.
1: All of those people are going to become friends for life, all right? And it's all about friendship and community and not necessarily about making money, but what I learned playing, the Tripes were the Feelies psychedelic offshoot band that did more Beatles covers and more originals that the keyboardist John Baumgartner wrote, and we had sax and flute in the Tripes and a second rhythm guitar, Mark Francia. When the Feelies got busy with the Good Earth, the rest of the Tripes who weren't Feelies formed Speed the Plow. All right?
0: Yeah, yeah.
1: And made an album in 1989, self-titled, that I played drums and percussion on,
0: yes,
1: that Bill Million produced. What I learned, now I look back at it now at the ripe old age of closer to Social Security than I ever thought I'd get. the Speed the Plow and the Feelies taught me that you could grow into adulthood and have a family and buy a house and take care of your children, maybe even see grandchildren, and still make rock and roll.
0: Yeah, yeah, yeah.
1: That you didn't have to give this up as a juvenile obsession. Lester Bangs famously wrote of the Velvet Underground was the first band in rock for adults, right?
0: Mm-hmm.
1: He meant what they were talking about and the artistic concepts. But the Feelies showed me, you know, minus the heroin, you could do that and continue for as long as you'd like.
0: Mm-hmm.
1: To me, that's what When Company Comes is about.
0: Mm-hmm.

0: When company comes.
1: I like that, Jim. I like that thought that you put behind that.
2: Well, here we are still doing this after a thousand, how many episodes?
1: Well, you know, and it's interesting because what you're, you know, is reflected in a lot of these songs. I think there's a maturity, you know, adults making music for adults aspect to this record. You're on the road, and what does that mean? It means something different when you're a kid versus an adult, you know? So many, many reasons to love this album. The title track, to me, was a standout because it presented something new, like made me aware of just how great the rhythm section is in this band. It's the rhythm section's always out front in some ways.
2: Mm-hmm.
1: But on The Good Earth, the title track, Brenda Souter's bass is pretty much the lead instrument on that song.
2: Yeah.
1: You know? And she's incredibly underrated, you know, in terms of what she brings to the band, you know, in the sound. You know, Bill and Glenn with the two guitars are out front, but the bass functions as a third guitar in some ways in this band. And Stan Demesky is just pounding away on the drums on this track. It's a great rhythmic groove that he's got going.
2: I would never use the word pounding for Stan.
1: He's hitting hard on this song.
2: Oh, he hits hard, but there's a precision.
1: Oh, for sure.
2: And a control.
1: It's not sloppy. It's very precise. You're right about that. You know, and the guitars do sort of are intermittent in the song, and they fall away, and you get that rhythm kind of, you know, hitting you right in the head. You know, it's Brenda and Stan are doing their thing in a hypnotic, powerful way here. Glenn's voice, as we've talked about many times, is somewhat recessed. Mm-hmm. It's kind of like it's not the forefront. He's not saying, I'm the star, listen to my words here, they're so meaningful. But beneath that surface of, you know, and one thing I should mention too, what I love about this song, many things, but Mercer would sing a line, and then I think it's probably Bill on acoustic guitar with those little flourishes of the acoustic guitar at the end of each line.
2: Yep.
1: I just love those little accents he puts on. Like he's finishing Glenn's sentence, you know? So it's just wonderful kind of dialogue going on here within the band instrumentally.

0: take me back where I belong. I have pondered what he's talking about here, because, you know, we're both anti-nostalgia.
1: Mm-hmm.
0: And I don't think he's talking about nostalgia, but it the urgency in his voice can, you know, grows as the song goes along, to the point where his voice sounds is sublimated to the instruments early on. I can't get along. Take me back where I belong. I've been gone too long. And then at the end, the urgency really picks up. Can I get back? Oh, can I get back? And into this closing solo, it's almost like he's there's a desperation there. So what? I'm just going to throw it out to you. What's he saying there to you? I mean, it's an interesting concept. I think they're on the road, you know, or sense of being on the road, you know, evoking that. I don't think they were touring a lot before this record was made, but the sense of I don't feel at home where I am right now. I need to recover something that's been lost along the way, you know?
1: I think it always comes down with the Phillies to, you know, the Brian Wilson famously wrote, I just wasn't made for these times.
0: Yeah.
1: Right? You know,
0: I feel out of their depth here. And
1: yeah. But it's only with this crowd of fellow freaks and nerds who love what I love that I begin to feel like I'm coming back. And then, you know, I feel 200 of them in a room at Maxwell's, or 850 in Eagle Hall, where they played in Jersey City to celebrate their 50th, right? Or when they're opening at the Capitol Theater, or in Manhattan for Lou Reed on the New York tour, right? And suddenly I've got 10,000 people.
0: It's like they're presaging that, and they kind of realize this is not our world. This is not where we belong. You know, we're not a band that plays 200 shows a year and you know, opens for an arena band, you know. I don't know, you know.
1: Yeah, or we're not the arena, but man, we've got 8,000 friends.
0: Yeah, right. And Bill and Glenn are just hearing what I'm saying, and they're just shaking their heads.
1: No, they don't know.
0: No, that's not what it's
1: one
0: about.
1: Of the charms of that duo is that no matter what cockamamie theory I've ever come up with, they kind of humor me. They roll well, Jim, okay, you know, whatever you want to say, Jim. And it's but they really are a band they like to let other people write their history.
0: Yeah, yeah. And they also like the listener to be getting what they feel is in the information in the song, which is wonderful. You know, the elliptical nature of their lyrics can be frustrating to somebody who wants literal kind of translation of what it is you're feeling. But I think the openness of what they're playing and saying is really the key to the band. That's what enables them to endure. That sense of mystery that's at the core of a lot of their songs is really kind of an enduring virtue of the band.
1: Well, there's a great quote that Dave Weckerman gave our friend Jim Testa, the dean of New Jersey rock critics. We drop his name fairly often. Once he said, you know, he's like, being in the Phillies, Dave told Jim, is like living in one of the great pyramids. Nothing changes and nobody ever grows old, right? It just continues. And it's always great. Mm-hmm. I think that's key to understanding the band. You know, I could ramble on, Greg, more about influences of the Good Earth in particular. I think you hear that guitar sound in many 80s underground bands. You know, some of them forgotten now,
0: right?
1: Like the Neats and Dump Truck, right? And Yola Tango.
0: Yeah, for sure.
1: You know, almost nobody remembers this unless you were at Maxwell's in the mid 80s, as I was, sneaking in underage. Ira Kaplan was the sound man, leader of Yola Tango, and he would be running back and forth to the stage with a couple of Shure SM58s in each back pocket, setting up the drums for the Phillies, right? They worshipped, Ira worshipped. We all did, the Phillies. And I think part of the non-star aspect of Glenn and Bill that inspired Ira, you know, a writer and a wannabe musician to actually do it and become in many ways better known than the Phillies because they became road warriors, was the Phillies ethos. Mm-hmm. There's a lot of Phillies in their sound. Ira, as reticent in an interview, as you know, as Glenn and Bill, but if we asked Ira about the Feelies, he'd give us an hour,
0: mm-hmm.
1: right?
0: Yeah.
1: It's easier to talk about the bands you love. Mm-hmm. And I think, you know, Yola Tango may be the Feelies' biggest gift to the world from the Good Earth era. But I think I got to stand with the Feelies showed us this could be a lifelong passion.
0: Mm-hmm.
1: You know, we can make music with our friends and never give it up. That's what the Good Earth is about for me. And that wraps up our classic album dissection of the Feelies' second album. As always, we want to hear from you. We know many of our listeners really came in with this album, so I'd be really interested to hear your thoughts about it. Does it stand up, lo, these 40 years later? You got a favorite song? Let us know. Leave a voice message on our website, soundopinions.org. Greg, I know we're not talking about the Feelies anymore, but what are we talking about next week?
0: Well, Jim, fascinating discussion about Chinese hip hop.
1: Mm.
0: You know, not your everyday fare on Sound Opinions, but I would just leave it at that. A fascinating discussion about what's happening in China and how the hip hop scene is leading somewhat of a rebellion against the norms in Chinese society.
1: As much as one can in China,
0: exactly.
1: 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This week, Nancy Coyle of Traverse City, Michigan, who, when she listens to terrestrial radio, tunes into WIPR. 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

Sweetest Things by Dear Tick, 90.5 The Night, The Wallflowers before that. We also heard Interpol, See Out Loud. Megan O'Shea hanging with you for the next few hours, and I've got some killer stuff on the way. Just in this hour alone, I've got Humber, Del Watergat, maybe something from Beck. First, we're going to jump right back into it with Widow Speak. 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

When the Tequila Runs Out does. We also heard the Mod Beats, a Jersey-based band with Mr. Herb. David Byrne before that. That one's featuring Ghost Train Orchestra, Everybody Laughs, and Kiwi Jr. just before that, blowing up 90.5 The Night. We're going to let Whisper Doll wrap up the hour for us. Am I a Knife? Only here on 90.5 The Night.

90.5 The Night. That is a Jersey favorite for you. The Bouncing Souls with Mantham. Blondie before that. Mumford & Sons kicking it all off for us. Shadow of a Man. That is a newer one from the album Prize Fighter, released earlier this year. 90.5 The Night. 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

90.5 The Night, that is Summer Sun in Dearmans. Government Mule also in there, Beautifully Broken. And we heard Billy Strings, Burn the Other End, Brookdale Public Radio. 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
1: On Sunday, August 2nd, at the Bar Anticipation Summer Stage, it's an unforgettable afternoon of live music, community, and celebration as we honor the life and legacy of beloved local musician Jillian Ludwig. 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

Queen of Hearts by Dave Edmonds. The Revivalists also in there with Heartstop. You are listening to 90.5 The Night, and I think you know you are not going to find this mix of music anywhere else. Noah Kahan's wrapping up the hour. Doors.

Out There by Dinosaur Jr. Grace Potter also in there. And we heard Weezer featuring Wednesday. That is We Might As Well Be Strangers. That is off of the upcoming Gold album due out next month. 90.5 The Night, Death Cab for Cutie. Another new one for you, Punching the Flowers.

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Tide and the Moon, Corey Blair. 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

My doorbell, the white stripes, 90.5, the night. Thanks for rocking and rolling with us. We hope to see you on the beach this Thursday for Songwriters on the Beach. 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

Hey, Colossal Street Jam, another great Jersey bass band for you. They're from Red Bank. We heard Green Day before that, and Modest Mouse kicking it all off, picking Dragon's Pockets. That was actually our song of the week just a few weeks ago. To find out what this week's song is, 90.5thenight.org. Jim James with a solo one. Of course, Jim is from My Morning Jacket. He's taken over now with Come Again.

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Not bad for New Jersey, Brian Fallon and the Painkillers. And we have heard from you guys. We know you are loving that new one just as much as we are. You're listening to Brookdale Public Radio, 90.5 The Night. I've got an extra long set of music for you. It's a late night thoughts. Days like this.

0: With all this great new music out there, it's sometimes hard to keep track of it all. That's where Fresh Tracks comes in. Join me, Jeff Raspy, as I spin some of the most recent releases from the major labels, DIY artists, and some homegrown talent from right here on the Jersey Shore. 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

100,000 by Kevin Morby. The Farm just before that, taking us back to the early 90s. That is Groovy Train on Brookdale Public Radio. Megan O'Shea hanging with you for another couple hours. To wrap up this hour, though, Krungbin and Leon Bridges, Texas Sun.

The Wrong Thing to Do by Mud Crutch. Ben Folds 5, also in there, one of my favorites from them. That's Jackson Cannery, going back to the mid-90s. That one's off of their self-titled album. And we heard Caroline Rose with Yip Yip Yow on Brookdale Public Radio. We're going to keep you rocking and rolling. I've got The Interrupters, Slow Fiction, Phantom Planet, all coming up in this hour. Courtney Barnett, now, One Thing at a Time.

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The Payoff by Father John Misty. The Interrupters in there with a cover of Billie Eilish. That's Bad Guy. Rostam before that. Back of a Truck. You're on 90.5 The Night. 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I've got another long set of music for you. 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Satellite.

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That is Surfing for Daisy with Hot Blood. 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We've got a great lineup. 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

Day by Day, the Vaughns. They are a local band based out of Springfield, New Jersey, but you could catch them performing in the Asbury Park area quite often. Ween in there with the Mollusk, and we heard the newest from Buffalo Traffic Jam, Pictures of You, Brookdale, Public Radio 90.5, The Night. Brother Wallace released his debut album just a couple of months ago. It's called Electric Love. This one is off of that album. Gone with the Wind, 90.5, The Night.

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Of course, that is a cover of Butch Walker by Lost Leaders. They had some help from Samantha Fish on that tune. Maybe It's Just Me. Mumford & Sons also in there with Caroline and Revolution at the top of that set. 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

Celebrity Skin by Hole, 90.5 The Night. I'm Megan O'Shea here. I'm afraid that's all the time I've got for you. I hope you have a wonderful day. I'll be back at midnight, and I cannot wait until then. To wrap up my time, it's Bridget Calls Me Baby. I Can Take the Sun Out of the Sky, Brookdale Public Radio.

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1: It is 6:07 on this Tuesday morning. It is the 21st of July, 2026. Good morning, TJ Bryan, sitting in for Michelle McBride, having a lovely Irish vacation this week. Oh, good for her. We heard Dramarama just now doing Scenario, some great local music here at 90.5 The Night. As we continue with local tunes, how about from Asbury Park, the Bouncing Souls? This is called The Light at 90.5 The Night.

Charlatans. UK, if you'd like to add that at the end. The Only One I Know. Dawes in there and the Bouncing Souls with The Light here at 90.5 The Night. Good morning, TJ, in for Michelle. And do a quick check of the roads. The roads look good. Yay, we've got no major delays at the moment on New Jersey coastline. We do have some delays on the Northeast Corridor between Trenton and Penn Station, so be aware of that. And otherwise, the roads are looking good, and traffic is brought to you by Mothers Against Drunk Driving. So it was on this day in 1969 that Blind Faith released their debut album. So that got me thinking, what other supergroups are out there or were out there that were really, really good? So if you have an idea, a supergroup in mind, let us know. Question of the day on the Facebook page. So many good responses already this morning. Greg Fisher, one of many who have said the Traveling Wilburys, which you got the top. The amazing album from the Traveling Wilburys, featuring everybody under the sun. Velvet Revolver, nice. Good one from Mark. Emerson, Lake and Palmer. Power Station, Peter, thank you for that one. Great supergroup. So, and just, we had one person said the Beatles, because it's her favorite group, but not a supergroup. We had George Harrison went on to Traveling Wilburys. But if you have a super group that you love, let us know. It is on the Facebook page Question of the Day from 90.5 The Night with Low Cut Connie. This is Oh Yeah.

0: several got away. That is Dinosaur Jr. here at 90.5 The Night. Julianna Hatfield before that, and Low Cut Connie's latest called Oh Yeah. Good morning, TJ Bryan in for Michelle. Here's what's happening. A Long Branch police officer was stabbed in the head Saturday after he saved a woman who was being stabbed by her ex-boyfriend. At 4:40 a.m. Saturday, Long Branch police officers, including Patrolman Jeter Benitez, responded to a 911 call of domestic violence. While police officers were speaking with people inside, a man inside, Faustino Leyva, began stabbing his ex-girlfriend with a large knife. Benitez immediately ran toward Leyva and tackled him off the victim, saving her life. As Benitez attempted to place Leyva under arrest, a struggle ensued during which Leyva stabbed Benitez in the head, causing a large laceration. With the assistance of a Good Samaritan, two other officers placed Leyva under arrest. And Patrolman Benitez, who lost a substantial amount of blood, was immediately transported to Monmouth Medical Center. He was released on Monday to rounds of applause, according to the Asbury Park Press. A new coffee shop has opened up in Hazlitt, and the community is invited to celebrate. Seven Brew Coffee will hold a grand opening and ribbon-cutting ceremony this Thursday, July 23rd at 2 o'clock. The coffee shop's menu includes energy drinks, sodas, smoothies, and, of course, coffees. The coffee chain has locations in 38 states. Nine of those are in New Jersey, including Egg Harbor and Clementon. The company started in 2017 and began franchising in 2021. The Hazlitt location is open 5:30 to 10 Sunday through Thursday and 5:30 a.m. to 11 p.m. Saturday and Sunday. Weather for today, not going to be great, unless, of course, you like rain. So we've got cloudy skies at the moment. Showers and thunderstorms are likely this afternoon at a high of 84. Rain's going to continue into tonight and possibly some thunderstorms overnight. Overnight low, 71. Tomorrow, Wednesday, a chance of showers and thunderstorms in the afternoon. Partly sunny and a high of 86. And then we are looking really good on Thursday with sunshine and a high of 80. It is 76 here at the Jersey Shore.
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0: That is TV Star, album called Music for Heads. And that song is Reality Check here at 90.5 The Night. Good morning. It's TJ Bryan. Happy Tuesday. It is the 21st of July, 2026. Don't forget Songwriters on the Beach happening this week. Probably Thursday is going to be the best day of the week as far as the weather goes. So it will be giving us a nice little hand, let's say. So we got Songwriters on the Beach with Max Saturn coming up this Thursday night, 7 o'clock, Newark Avenue Beach in Bradley Beach. Mirror Mirror also on the bill. And 7 o'clock showtime, bring your chair, bring your blanket, bring your kids. Don't forget to take home your kids. And if you've got some canned goods you could donate for the Bradley Food Pantry, it would be greatly appreciated. Check of the roads right now. We are looking good. No major construction or accidents to report. We do have intermittent delays on New Jersey Transit on the Northeast Corridor line between Trenton and Penn Station. So be aware of that. Traffic brought to you by Mothers Against Drunk Driving.
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0: On this day in 1969, Blind Faith released their debut album, also released their final album, simply self-titled, and wanted to know, in honor of that, name another wonderful supergroup. We've got so many cool responses here on the Facebook page for our question of the day. Name another wonderful supergroup here. Raphael going with the Three Tenors. Yeah, why not? The High Women, that's a current one, very good. Buffalo Springfield, let's see, Larry, Derek and the Dominoes, of course. We also have, Asia, nice one. Thank you very much, Anthony. And Peter said Power Station, lots of great responses. So what's one of your favorite supergroups? Let us know on the Facebook page. May have one of them coming up. This is Jesse Wells, and Won't You Come Out Tonight at 90.5 The Night.

0: from the debut album from 80s supergroup Asia. Only Time Will Tell. 90.5 The Night. Ah, oh, love that band. They were so good. What a great supergroup. Members of Kim Crimson, Yes, The Buggles, Carl Palmer. Just what a good group. Also, I like the band because they stuck to a pattern. Each of their albums, like their name, began and ended with an A. So it was Asia, Alpha, Astra, Aqua, Aria, and so on. And it's got to be hard going through the dictionary to find a lot of songs that begin or words that begin and end in A. But there you go. Another fine supergroup on the anniversary of the release of Blind Faith here at 90.5 tonight. Good morning. I'm TJ Bryan, little after 7 o'clock on Tuesday, the 21st of July. Weather is going to be a little funky for the next day or so. We've got some showers on the way scattered this afternoon, picking up as the afternoon goes along. We're going to have a high of 80 degrees. More rain continuing into tonight, down to 71. Tomorrow looks like some rain again in the morning before clearing out, and we'll get up to a high in the afternoon of 81 again. And then on Thursday, perfect weather, sunshine all day long, high of 81. Go out and enjoy it at Songwriters on the Beach. It is currently 73 on the campus of Brookdale Community College.
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0: We are going to do something now from Joe. Joe spells his name D-J-O, in case you were Googling it. This is called Delete Ya at 90.5 The Night.

One of the reasons myself, and I'm sure many others, have become a member at 90.5 The Night. Nobody else plays this much local music. There are so many talented artists in the Garden State, including from Asbury Park, Dentist, that is over and over here at 90.5 The Night, which, by the way, you can become a member right now. Just go to the website. If you got the app, you can sign up there as little as $5 a month to support the station you love. Noah Kahn before that, and Joe with Delete Ya here at 90.5 The Night. Good morning. I'm TJ Bryan. Let's take a look at the roads. Oh, we got some road construction, and we're down to one lane in Toms River on Route 37 westbound between the Parkway and Oak Ridge Parkway. We also have on Route 70 Colonial Drive and Buckingham Drive between those roads an accident leaving a lane blocked in Toms River. Beyond that, everything else is looking fine at the moment. We do have intermittent delays on the New Jersey Transit Northeast Corridor line, so be aware of that. And otherwise, looking good on the traffic, which is brought to you by Positive Coaching Alliance. We got some great supergroups coming up. A lot of good suggestions here on the Facebook page as we celebrate the release of the album Blind Faith, which came out on this day in 1969, one of the first supergroups out there. Eric Clapton, I think, is addicted to joining supergroups over the course of his career. So let us know another really good supergroup that you dig on the Facebook page there. Question of the day from 90.5 The Night. This is Kurt Vile and Chance to Believe.

0: That is All Them Witches and the Welterweight here at 90.5 The Night. Good morning. I'm TJ Bryan. In for Michelle, here's what's happening. A Long Branch police officer was stabbed in the head Saturday after he saved a woman who was being stabbed by her ex-boyfriend. At 4:40 in the morning, Long Branch police officers, including patrolman Jeter Benitez, responded to a 911 call of domestic violence. While they were speaking with people inside, a man there, Faustino Leyva, began stabbing his ex-girlfriend in the home with a large knife. Benitez immediately ran toward Leyva and tackled him off the victim. Police say his actions saved the woman's life. As Benitez attempted to place Leyva under arrest, a struggle ensued during which Leyva stabbed Benitez in the head. Patrolman Benitez, who lost a substantial amount of blood, was immediately transported to Monmouth Medical Center. He was released on Monday to rapturous applause from his fellow officers. Well, it is summer, and that means movies on the beach are back. So get your beach chairs and blankets and head to Belmar. Tomorrow evening begins a series of 6 free movies on the beach at the 7th Avenue Beach. The series kicks off this week with The Goonies tomorrow night, to be followed by Freaky Friday, Footloose, The Incredibles, Up, and What a Girl Wants.
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0: 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Good morning.

0: get to enjoy that band live coming up on Thursday night on the beach in Bradley Beach. That is Mirror Mirror and Reset Sequence. They're going to be on stage first, and then Max Saturn headlining on Thursday night. Free music on the beach. Cannot beat it. Before that, a supergroup from Minneapolis, Golden Smog. You Make It Easy, featuring members of Wilco, Uncle Tupelo, Jayhawks, Replacements. It was great project, so go back and check that out if you have a chance. Also, Smithereens in there, All Hail, Carteret, and Locust, Long Distance Lover, here at 90.5 The Night. It's TJ Bryan in for Michelle McBride. Let's check the roads. Not good in Toms River. So we've got some road construction set up with the Route 37 westbound down to one lane. Also have an accident in Toms River, Route 70 eastbound between Colonial Drive and Ridgeway Road. Crash has poles down. Manchester PD on that. Closed due to an accident on Route 70 westbound between Buckingham Drive and Colonial. And we also have an accident on Garden State Parkway northbound before exit 89 with the shoulder blocked, and intermittent delays on New Jersey Transit on the Northeast Corridor line. Otherwise, everything else looking good. And traffic is brought to you by Mothers Against Drunk Driving.
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0: Wow, it's Tuesday night. That means that's this evening. 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

0: That is Cracker, and we all shine a light here on 90.5 The Night. Audio Slave before that, Like a Stone. What a good super group that one is. If you have any ideas for some great super groups, let us know. Our question of the day on the Facebook page, as it is the anniversary of Blind Faith's debut and final album back in 1969. Aretha in there as well with Save Me. Good morning. It's TJ Bryan, a little bit after 8 o'clock on a Tuesday morning, 21st of July, 2026. And we're going to come right back with new music from a band called Bodega.
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0: It is cloudy to start this morning, a bit of a breeze as well, but you can feel the humidity in there. So we're going to have showers coming up this afternoon, some scattered thunderstorms as well, and the rain going to continue into this evening. Today's high 80, overnight low 71, and then for tomorrow, it should get sunny by the afternoon with a high of 81, and Thursday, perfect. Great. Songwriters on the beach. Sunshine and 81. It is 76 here on the campus of Brookdale Community College. This is Bodega and the song and album called All Inside Aquarium at 90.5 The Night.

Eric Clapton never saw a supergroup he didn't want to join. Let's keep on growing here at 90.5 The Night. Dave Matthews Band before that, and new music from Bodega, All Inside Aquarium. Question of the day on our Facebook page, honoring the anniversary of the first and final release from Blind Faith back in 69. Wanted to know, what's another good supergroup? And lots of great responses, including Audioslave, Traveling Wilburys, of course. I mean, the number one supergroup of all time, in my estimation. Derek and the Dominoes, Golden Smog, Power Station. Yes, Duran Duran, Chic, and Robert Palmer. That's really tough to beat as well. So if you've got one in mind, let us know. It's on our Facebook page. Checking the roads one last time this morning. Overall, not too bad. We do have some construction in Toms River on Route 37 between the Parkway and Oak Ridge Parkway. And in Lakewood, the accident's been cleared on the Garden State Parkway northbound. And other than that, we are looking good. And traffic is sponsored by Mothers Against Drunk Driving. 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

0: ode to licorice. That is Twizzler from Cigarettes After Sex here at 90.5 and REM in there with Begin to Begin and Young the Giant, evergreen new music from that band here at 90.5 tonight. Good morning. I'm TJ Bryan in for Michelle McBride. Here's what's happening. A Long Branch police officer was stabbed in the head Saturday after he saved a woman who is being stabbed by her ex-boyfriend. Sunday, police officers in Long Branch, including patrolman Jeter Benitez, responded to a 911 call of domestic violence. While officers were speaking with residents in the house, a man there, Faustino Leyva, began stabbing his ex-girlfriend with a large knife. Benitez immediately ran toward Leyva and tackled him off the victim. Police say his actions saved the woman's life. As Benitez attempted to place Leyva under arrest, a struggle ensued during which Leyva stabbed Benitez in the head, causing a large laceration. With the assistance of a Good Samaritan, he was placed under arrest. Patrolman Benitez, who lost a substantial amount of blood, was immediately transported to Monmouth Medical Center, and he was released Monday to rapturous applause from his coworkers. It is summertime. It is beach time. It is movie time. Grab your beach chairs and blankets and head down to Belmar. Movies on the Beach is back for summer 2026. 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Family fun is available for all, and the ocean as backdrop cannot be beat. The schedule kicks off tomorrow night, 7 o'clock, with The Goonies, to be followed by Freaky Friday, Footloose, The Incredibles, Up, and What a Girl Wants at the end of August. Weather for today, looks like we got some showers on the way for this afternoon. Could have some thunderstorms mixed in as well. High of 80. Rain is going to continue into this evening. Overnight low 71. Tomorrow, clouds and a bit of rain scattered in the morning. Then it clears up by afternoon with a high 81. And Thursday, perfect weather for songwriters on the beach. Sunshine and a high of 81. It is 76 here on the campus of Brookdale Community College.
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0: The Mountain Goats have given us a song ripped straight from the headlines. Charlie Sheen reaches out to the feds on 90.5 The Night.

0: Jesse Malin. It's called Hollywood Forever here at 90.5 The Night. And good morning, TJ Bryan in this morning, hanging out with you until 10 o'clock. And then we got Tom Brennan strolling on through. And tonight, by the way, don't forget it's Tuesday. That means we've got fresh tracks coming up with Jeff Frasby. So a lot of new music, so much. Alabama Shakes. Oh, I'm so excited for that one. Soft Science, Val Emmick, U2, and a whole bunch more. That's coming up tonight at 11 here at 90.5 The Night. Who wants to surf?
1: Good Tuesday morning, surfers. 90.5 The Night listeners, this is Aloha Rick with the Morning Surf Report, brought to you by the Jersey Shore chapter of the Surf Rider Foundation. All right, surfers in the water. We got high tide right now. We got low tide about 2 this afternoon. Onshore winds, actually more like side shore. Where's hard south winds, lots of texture. It's blowing pretty good. It's forecasted to go southwest a little bit later, so that could improve things. We're 1 to 3. We need a waist to belly high range in some spots. And again, wait for that tide, and that wind switch might make it a little bit more rideable this afternoon, but there's some waves. JerseyShore.SurfRider.org, JerseyShore.SurfRider.org. We will catch you this afternoon with the update. Aloha.
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0: Lots of great music on the way. Meat Puppets, Circa Waves, we got Gaslight Anthem and more. And this is Billy Strings, Burn the Other End at 90.5 The Night.

minutes after 9 o'clock on a Tuesday morning. Hello there, TJ Bryan sitting in for Michelle McBride this morning, having a lot of fun playing all kinds of great stuff, including supergroups. It was on this day in 1969 that Blind Faith released their first and last album. I wanted to know what other supergroups are tickling your fancy, so let us know. It's the question of the day up on the Facebook page. This is new stuff from Kesey Musgraves. I already bought my tickets to see her in Australia in January. I'm very excited. This is I Believe in Ghosts on 90.5 The Night.

0: That is Nightjar, the song called Turnover here at 90.5 Tonight. Sorry, that's Turnover, the song Nightjar here at 90.5 Tonight. Good morning, TJ Bryan in for Michelle McBride. She's on vacation in Ireland. I need her to come back now with some fresh Guinness. I think that kind of breakfast would do me right about now.
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0: horticultural advice from Lucy Dacus. That is called Planting Tomatoes here in 90.5 The Night. Heart before that, Straight On, Graham Parker, You Hit the Spot, and Devin Gillian and Black Dog. Right here, Rabbit Hole here at 90.5 The Night. Good morning, I'm TJ Bryan. We're going to wrap things up, hand it over to Tom in just a second.
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0: That about does it for me, TJ Bryan. As always, it's been a business to and pleasure with you. The lovely and talented Tom Brennan coming up next for the rest of your fun-filled Tuesday morning. I will leave you with Pete Yorn. His new album is called All the Beauty. It is out this Friday, so make sure you put that on your list to pick up. And this is the new one from Pete Yorn here at 90.5 The Night.

Ryan on 90.5 The Night, Brookdale Public Radio. What a difference a day makes, right? It's kind of dreary out there, and there's rain happening possibly along the Jersey Shore today, so just be aware of all of that. Tom Brennan hanging with you here, and lots of great stuff to play for you today. We're actually going to start off this set of tunes right now with a guy who stopped by the studios yesterday. Jeff had him in, and if you happen to miss the interview with M.T. Jones, you could check it out over at our website at 90.5thenight.org. Really chill guy. He's kind of hanging out and playing his guitar. Check it out, the interview over at 90.5thenight.org after you hear So Lost, the new music from M.T. Jones on Brookdale Public Radio.

0: new music for you on Brookdale Public Radio. That one from the Black Keys. Who's Been Fooling You on Brookdale Public Radio? Life of Illusion from Joe Walsh. I haven't played that one for you guys in a real long time, so I figured I'd drop it in there. We heard Peach Fuzz from Van Hunt, as well as Waiting on Mungo. Yeah, band out of Asbury with a Mungo song. And MT Jones, not out of Asbury, not out of the U.S. He's actually from England. We heard the track So Lost from MT Jones. And like I mentioned, you could check out the interview that Jeff had with MT Jones over at our website at 90.5thenight.org. There's other stuff happening at our website, too.
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0: Jack White's got a new album out, and we're going to hear something from Frozen Charlotte. It's Dollar Bill, y'all, on 90.5 The Night.

0: always puts a smile on my face when I get to say new music from Brandi Carlile. That is Life on the Run. It's Brookdale Public Radio. We're live on the web at 90.5thenight.org. Went back a couple of years to hear from The Replacements and Skyway. We didn't go too far to hear from Stephen DeLopoulos. Stephen is out of Ocean Township. You may have known the band he was in many, many years ago called Burlap the Cashmere. That was Yellow and Green. Stephen is an excellent, excellent guitar player, too, by the way. 74, 75 from the Connells, and then Jack White's Dollar Bill here on Brookdale Public Radio.
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0: Let's keep moving forward on this Tuesday morning with Wishy. Here's Lovesick. 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

0: The civil authorities have issued a required monthly test for all of New Jersey beginning at 10:50 a.m. and ending at 12:50 p.m. The New Jersey Office of Emergency Management is conducting a test of the emergency alert system. Had this been an actual emergency, the attention signal you have just heard would have been followed by official information or instructions. This concludes the test of the emergency alert system.
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Illuminators. That's Gloria on Brookdale Public Radio. It's sometimes I find it so strange how old things are. That came out in 2019, which seems like a million years ago, doesn't it? Cisco Kid from War. We also heard Ween's Tried and True, Washed Out with It, It All Feels Right. And then Wishy's Lovesick, All For You on Brookdale Public Radio. Here's a band who got their name kind of from a Japanese movie called Linda, Linda, Linda. There's nobody named Linda in this band, but they are called the Linda Lindas. Here's Burning Out, new music for you on 90.5.

0: super excited to play you that track from Cage the Elephant, Beaches in Tennessee. It's 90.5 The Night, Brookdale Public Radio, where we spin you some brand new music as well as some of the classics and some things that have been forgotten. Perhaps some people who aren't too don't really know Phish very well didn't know about that track, Heavy Things. Well, and if you just heard it, we're glad to play it for you. Julian Aafield's Popsicle. We heard Running Down a Dream from Tom Petty. Remember that music video? So, so good. And then that new track from Linda Lindez is called Burning Out. And you heard it here on 90.5 The Night.
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0: This album still has that new smell to it. It's from Widow Speak. It came out in early June. We're now going to hear the track Soft Cover. New music on 90.5 The Night.

0: It's an interesting story what happened to Noah Kahan over the weekend. He was supposed to be playing at Citi Field in New York, and the headline is he's apologizing because he had to cancel his concert. But here's the thing, Noah. There was like severe weather going on in the area. So I don't know if you really need to apologize, but he did go on to say that he's been, touring for 9 years. He's played about 500 shows and he's had to cancel only six in his whole life. So I would imagine that there's a makeup that's going to be happening there with Noah, because I feel like he's the kind of guy who's honest and he's true to his word for sure. Willing and Able, Noah Kahan on Brookdale Public Radio. Let Their Meter Run from Charlie Mars. We heard Big Me, that classic from Foo Fighters. Future Islands with The Tower and Soft Cover. That is that new track from Widowspeak that we're playing for you on Brookdale Public Radio.
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0: 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It's Hot Slob. 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
1: Good afternoon. I'm TJ Bryan with your 90.5 second news update. A Long Branch police officer was stabbed in the head Saturday after he saved a woman who was being stabbed by her ex-boyfriend. Long Branch police, including patrolman Jader Benitez, responded to a 911 call of domestic violence early Saturday morning. Police said that while officers were speaking with people inside the home, a man identified as Faustino Leyva began stabbing his ex-girlfriend in the home with a large knife. Benitez immediately ran toward Leyva and tackled him off the victim, saving the woman's life. As police were attempting to arrest Leyva, a struggle ensued during which Leyva stabbed Benitez in the head, causing a large laceration, resulting in Benitez losing a substantial amount of blood. He was immediately transported to Monmouth Medical Center, where he was treated and released from the hospital on Monday. He is expected to make a full recovery. Summer means movies, and Belmar's annual Movies on the Beach series is set to kick off this Wednesday evening, and all are welcome. The public is invited to bring a blanket or lawn chair to 7th Avenue Beach for a night of cinema under the stars. The series begins with The Goonies. All movies begin at dusk, with weather permitting. For the rest of the series, you can enjoy Freaky Friday, Footloose, The Incredibles, Up, and What a Girl Wants. For Brookdale Public Radio, I'm TJ Bryan.
2: Good afternoon, everybody. This next person was supposed to perform last week at our Songwriters on the Beach, but the weather didn't cooperate with us. But we have her booked again for August 27th, our rain date. Although it didn't rain last week, but, you know, the weather is the weather, right? Don't forget, coming up this Thursday, Songwriters on the Beach, it's Max Saturn and Mirror Mirror. But in the meantime, here's new music from Nicole Atkins, When the Night Falls, on Brookdale Public Radio.

0: Public Radio, and it's a shame. Shut Your Eyes from Snow Patrol, ironically enough. Eyes Open was the name of the album from 20 years ago. 17 from New Jersey native Sharon Van Etten. We also heard Sacrosanct from Deer Tick and Nicole Atkins. That was When the Night Falls. New music from Nicole on Brookdale Public Radio.
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0: 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Here's Personal Trainer from the new album that I'm not going to say the name of. But here's the song, Moping, on Brookdale Public Radio, 90.5 The Night.

0: Land Down Under. That is Grace Cummings on 90.5 The Night, Brookdale Public Radio. I'm not crazy. I've been saying a lot of that to myself recently, as a matter of fact. Jellyfish, that was a band that kind of came and went very quickly in the late 80s, early 90s, but they knew how to put together a great pop song. That Is Why is the name of the song from Jellyfish. We heard Deeper and Build the Bridge. We were shaking some action with Flaming Groovies, and then Personal Trainer with Moping on Brookdale Public Radio.
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0: It's going to get funky, let me tell you. 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

at Swap Meet on 90.5 The Night, and I know The Wire from Haim. That was really their kind of first hit back in 2013. Then we heard Out of Asbury Park, Surfing for Daisy, and Hot Blood. It's 90.5 The Night, Brookdale Public Radio. Let's get it on with T-Rex.

You know, of all the two-tone ska bands that came out of England in the late 70s and early 80s, and there are plenty of them and plenty of them that I love, but I think at the top of that list is the English Beat. Too Nice to Talk To on Brookdale Public Radio, 90.5 The Night. We also heard from John Batiste with Big Money, the title track from his album of last year. We went back to the 70s to hear some T-Rex and Get It on 90.5 The Night. And we have something brand new now from Brother Wallace, his new track, You're the Man, up now on 90.5 The Night.

0: The new single from Father John Misty right there, The Payoff. It's 90.5. The night we heard Apollo from St. Paul and the Broken Bones. We went back to the mid-90s to hear some Fountains of Wayne and Radiation vibe. Paramore, This Is Why, and Brother Wallace, who started playing music when he was 11 years old on the piano. You're the Man on 90.5 The Night.
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0: So far, it's looking to be a pretty good evening on Thursday. Fingers crossed. As we hear new music now from Alabama Shakes, I Feel Hope Coming on Brookdale Public Radio.

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1: And new music from Mumford and Sons, Shadow of a Man. It's Brookdale Public Radio, 90.5, the night here along the Jersey Shore. We also play Jersey musicians as well. Vincent Lima is from Summit, New Jersey. Cool tune from him, Orpheus. We also heard Oasis with the semi title track to What's the Story, Morning Glory. We heard Morning Glory there. Sunblind from Fleet Foxes. And that was a brand new track from Alabama Shakes, I Feel Hope Coming.

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1: Got a long set of tunes coming your way as we started off with Lost Leaders and Samantha Fish. Maybe it's just me on Brookdale Public Radio. 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

This guy's going to be down at the beach on Thursday. I'm talking about Max Saturn and Ain't Like You. Of course, Mirror Mirror will be opening up for Max Saturn. You can find out all the details about the show at songwritersonthebeach.com. We also heard from John Lennon as a classic working class hero. The rest of me from Michael Kiwanuka, Coldplay, and Clocks. I remember we were in the office one day, and that song came on, and somebody goes, they're going to be the biggest band on the planet. And they were for quite a number of years. Lost Leaders and Samantha Fish giving us Maybe It's Just Me to start off that last set of tunes here on 90.5 The Night as we start things up by celebrating a birthday. Today's Cat Stevens' birthday, so I figured I'd play you Moonshadow for you on Brookdale Public Radio, 90.5 The Night.

0: Weezer's been doing some interesting stuff on their Gold album, and that was them pairing up with Wednesday. And We Might As Well Be Strangers on 90.5 The Night. Park Life from Blur. We also heard from the only song, I believe, that we play that mentions the Fonz. We heard the Both and Milwaukee. Also, Hozier's Take Me to Church and Cat Stevens starting things off in celebration of Cat Stevens' birthday. We heard Moonshadow here on Brookdale Public Radio.
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0: Here's a brand new tune from Johnny Marr. 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

0: Better Before, Brian Fallon. It's Brookdale Public Radio. New music on 90.5 The Night. It's called Better Before. Like I say, from Nella for Yanya. Grace Potter, too. We heard Good Time from her. We also heard from Funkadelic with Can You Get to That? And I'm sure that's one of those songs that Stu is going to be playing for you on Thursday evening as we celebrate George Clinton's birthday as our featured artist of the week. So make sure to check that out. We also heard Johnny Marr's Spin here on 90.5 The Night. Coming up next, we're going to hear from Michigan, but first we need to say aloha to Rick.
1: Good Tuesday afternoon, surfers, 90.5 The Night listeners. 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All right, surfers in the water, a little something, something still, but keep your eye on the sky. There's some dangerous weather traveling through our area. Watch the weatherman, watch the sky, keep an eye. Just coming off the high tide, 2 o'clock. We've got low tide this evening, just after 8 p.m. And then need a thigh, need a waist high, better spots, textured with gusty and strong winds in some locations. JerseyShore.surfrider.org, JerseyShore.surfrider.org. Again, keep your eye on the sky, be careful on the beach, and we'll catch you tomorrow morning for the Jersey Shore chapter. Aloha!
0: And aloha to you, Rick. All right, folks, you know the drill. Jeff's coming in at 3. I'm going to leave you off now with Michigander. Here's a cool tune from him called Freaking Out. It is our song of the week. You can download it at 90.5thenight.org right now while you're listening to it on 90.5 The Night.

That's a guy named Pete Molinari, I believe still based out in L.A. I got mine starting off our Tuesday afternoon. Jeff Raspy here with you till 7, then again at 11 for Fresh Tracks, an hour of new music from 11 to midnight. And, of course, in between 7 and 11, the Stu Koo is here. Cigarettes After Sex starts off this next set. It's their latest single, Twizzler.

0: That's a new one from Rustem. It's called Back of a Truck from the new album American Stories. Mess from the Ben Folds 5. Sarah Jarosz gave us Everything to Hide. Turn Blue, title track to that Black Keys album. And Cigarettes After Sex with a brand new one. Twizzler, starting off that bit of music for us. Something new from a band called Megasound up next.
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0: Here's some new music from a band that's made up of a couple of members of Bad Bad Hats, as well as another from a band called Party Nails, or actually, I think this Alana is AKA Party Nails. Together, they're Megasound. This is from their new album, Supersize, on 90.5 The Night.

0: local favorites, Waiting on Mongo, wrapping up that set. Do You Want? Do What You Want. Do What You Want is the name of that one. Devlin Gilfillian right before that from his new album, Time Will Tell. We heard the first single, Black Dog, Rabbit Hole. Moving in Stereo, all-time classic from The Cars. Alexi Evans gave us Let Them Loose. And Supersized is brand new music from a new band called Megasound.
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0: New music here from a British artist named M.T. Jones. He's from Liverpool. This is from the new album Joy, Why I Cry, on 90.5 The Night.

That's music from a band that's called The Amazing. They're from Sweden, if I remember correctly. Gentle Stream is the name of that one. Starting off our 4 o'clock hour, Jeff Raspy here with you till 7. 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

0: New music from the band Humbird. Wrapping up that set. Daughter of Empire from their new album, Morning When It Comes. Dramarama, right before that. From their most recent release, which is now 5 or 6 years old, Color TV. We heard The Only Thing, She's in L.A. from Josh Rouse. All-time classic from Bob Marley and the Wailers, I Shot the Sheriff. 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
0: New one from Phoebe Bridgers, her first new music in 5 or 6 years, I think. Lost Weekend is going to be the name of the album. This is Lost Boys on 90.5 The Night.

0: Jack White from his new solo album, Frozen Charlotte. That one's called Dollar Bill. In the Morning from Razor Light. We heard from Ride going back to their 1990 album, Nowhere. Here and Now, Better to Be from Liam Finn. And Phoebe Bridgers starting it off. First single from the upcoming Lost Weekend album, we heard Lost Boys.
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0: National Weather Service in Mount Holly, New Jersey has issued a severe thunderstorm warning for northeastern Mercer County in central New Jersey, southern Somerset County in northern New Jersey, northeastern Monmouth County in central New Jersey, Middlesex County in northern New Jersey, until 5:45 p.m. At 4:49 p.m., a severe thunderstorm was located over Kendall Park, or 8 miles west of New Brunswick, moving east at 25 miles per hour. Hazard, 60 miles per hour in gusts and quarter-size hail. Source, radar indicated. Impact, minor damage to vehicles is possible. Wind damage to roofs, siding, trees, and power lines is possible. Locations impacted include New Brunswick, Perth Amboy, Somerset, Edison, Middletown, Old Bridge, East Brunswick, South Brunswick, Sayreville, North Brunswick, Carteret, Holmdel, Kingsburg, Matawan, Jamesburg, Rocky Hill, Millstone, Skillman, Brownville, and Society Hill. This includes the following highways: New Jersey Turnpike between exits 10 and 13. Interstate 287 in New Jersey between mile marker 0 and 11. Garden State Parkway between mile markers 110 and 134. A tornado watch remains in effect until 9 p.m. for central and northern New Jersey. Remain alert for a possible tornado. Tornadoes can develop quickly from severe thunderstorms. If you spot a tornado, go at once into the basement or small central room in a sturdy structure. For your protection, move to an interior room on the lowest floor of a building. Torrential rainfall is occurring with this storm and may lead to flash flooding. Do not drive your vehicle through flooded roadways. A tornado watch remains in effect until 9 p.m. for central and northern New Jersey. Repeating, a severe thunderstorm warning has been issued until 5:45 p.m. for the following counties in New Jersey: Mercer, Middlesex, Monmouth, and Somerset.
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That's Jacob Dylan, along with Cat Power from the Echo in the Canyon soundtrack. Their version of The Byrds' You Showed Me here on Brookdale Public Radio. Starting off our 5 o'clock hour, Jeff Raspy here with you till 7, then again at 11. That's right. I'll leave at 7, come back at 11 for fresh tracks, because that's when we do an hour of nothing but new music. And between 7 and 11, the Stu Koo will be here with his Daily Dose of Dead at 7, the Beatle Break at 8, the 905 Blues at 905. And then, of course, when I come back at 11, he can go. New music starting off this next set from Death Cab for Cutie. Speaking of new music, it's another one from the new album I Built You a Tower, Stone Over Water, on Brookdale Public Radio.

0: That's Jesse Wells from his upcoming Masks Off album. Won't You Come Out Tonight? Bruce Springsteen, of course, with Downbound Train, Twisted on a Train from King Tough, and Death Cab for Cutie from the new album, I Built You a Tower. We heard Stone Over Water starting off that bit of music.
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0: Got something new here from All Them Witches from the new album House of Mirrors. 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

0: Endearment, wrapping up that set from the new album, An Always Open Door. We heard Summer Sun, even though they mention Halloween over and over again. I haven't figured this one out yet. The Shoes, with a late 70s classic, Tomorrow Night, Camouflage from the Front Bottoms. Jack Johnson gave us You in Your Heart and The Welterweight. New music from All Them Witches from the album House of Mirrors. Starting off things, got a brand new one from Dinosaur Jr. up next.
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0: Dinosaur Jr. have a new album coming. There, Near, T-H-E-R-E, Near, N-E-A-R. Several Got Away is the first single from this new Dinosaur Jr. album, and here it is on 90.5 The Night.

It's a band called Tired Pony. That was a bit of a supergroup. We heard Dead American Writers starting off our 6 o'clock hour here on a Tuesday. Jeff Raspy here with you for another hour or so. That's when Stuku comes in with his daily dose of dead. He's also going to have the Beatle Break at 8, the 905 Blues at 905, and then at 11 o'clock. He can go if he wants, but I'll be back for an hour of new music, 11 to midnight-ish. We call it Fresh Tracks. Here's something from Joe, DJO, Joe Keery, that most folks know from, what's he on, Stranger Things? Delete Ya on 90.5 The Night.

0: That's the latest from Devin Thompson. It's called Pillory. Here on 90.5 The Night, Faith No More, of course, with the epic Rodeo Clown from Flip Turn, Jason Isbell in the 400 Unit, Go It Alone from the Here We Rest album, and Joe starting it off with something from his latest album, The Crux. We heard Delete Ya. 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
2: the National Weather Service in Mount Holly, New Jersey has issued a severe thunderstorm warning for northwestern Ocean County in southern New Jersey, northeastern Burlington County in southern New Jersey, until 6:45 p.m. At 6:06 p.m., a severe thunderstorm was located over Browns Mills, or 18 miles west of Toms River, moving east at 25 miles per hour. Hazard, 60 miles per hour wind gusts. Source, radar indicated. Impact, damage to roofs, siding, trees, and power lines is possible. Locations impacted include Toms River, Lakewood, Beechwood, Presidential Lakes Estates, Lakehurst, Holiday City South, Pleasant Plains, Cedar Glen West, Presidential Lakes, Holiday City Berkeley, Cedar Glen Lakes, Whiting, Pine Ridge at Crestwood, Browns Mills, Leisure Village West, Pine Lake Park, South Toms River, Country Lake Estates, Silver Ridge, Holiday City, and Holiday Heights. This includes Garden State Parkway between mile markers 78 and 85. A tornado watch remains in effect until 9 p.m. for southern New Jersey. For your protection, move to an interior room on the lowest floor of a building. In addition to large hail and damaging winds, frequent cloud-to-ground lightning is occurring with this storm. Move indoors immediately. Remember, if you can hear thunder, you are close enough to be struck by lightning. A tornado watch remains in effect until 9 p.m. for southern New Jersey. Repeating, a severe thunderstorm warning has been issued until 6:45 p.m. for the following counties in New Jersey: Burlington and Ocean,

0: That's the Mountain Goats with a brand new one. Charlie Sheen reaches out to the feds from the new album Days. Great old one from U2's third album War. We heard Two Hearts Beat as One. Can You Dig It from Them Vibes. Mingo Fish Trap in that set too. Something that's probably 10 years old or more. End of the World from Mingo Fish Trap. And some brand new Billy Strings. Burn the Other End from his upcoming album So Much for Goodbyes. It's almost time for goodbye, but that means it's also almost time for hello, Stu Koo.
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1: And thank you for tuning in here at Brookdale Public Radio. Stu Coogan with you until the 11 o'clock hour. Jeff will be back with his fresh tracks coming up at 11. And then Megan is what you get after midnight. We have our blues around 9:05, new blues on Tuesday. We'll have our Beatle break at 8, and we got a dose of dead coming, a special dose of dead for you tonight. But first, let's check and see how the weather's looking. And as you may know, showers out there this evening. Gonna be on and off through the evening hours and into the overnight, with lows getting down to about 71 degrees. Gusty winds could get up to 20 miles per hour. Wednesday, a slight chance of showers. Thunderstorms before 1 p.m. and then maybe a few more in the afternoon. Partly sunny skies as well, and temperatures up near 90. Wednesday night, more thunderstorms possible, but dissipating. And then Thursday looks like sunny skies and a high of 82 degrees. Well, we're going to start our dose of dead today with a live one.

0: And there you have it, the dulcet tones of Sandy Mac and Company. Thank you guys for coming in today. We got Sandy Mac in, we got Mike Jaskiewicz, and we got Brian Albrecht all in to talk about a few shows that are coming up, and one in particular on Sunday.
1: Yeah, we got
0: good to hear you guys.
2: Thanks for having us.
0: Guys sound great.
3: Thanks, thank you.
1: I just want to clear something up. You said I'm playing a dulcimer.
0: No, I said dulcet tones.
3: Dulcet tones.
1: Yeah, no,
0: you'll get the dulcimer out one of these days. I know I've seen you on that dulcimer before.
1: Yeah. Well, the dull part, anyway. So,
0: how you been, Sandy?
1: Good, man. Good. Thanks.
0: Good.
1: I love the new studio, man.
3: That's very nice in here, Sandy.
0: Yeah. Well, we had it ready just for you guys, as you know. Made sure everything was spiffy for you, sounding good. But you guys sound great. And how's the summer going so far?
1: Oh, sure.
0: Keeping busy?
1: I thought I'd turn my phone off. Yeah, pretty busy. I mean, this coming week, all of a sudden, you got the Jerry Week thing. Jerry Garcia, August 1st.
0: Yeah, that comes up on you fast and furious, more so every year, right?
1: It does. My birthday, too, so it kind of makes it a little more fun, maybe. But before that, we're doing a special thing for my friend Brian here, and it's an appreciation. It's a wonder jam, but we got, some of our friends, musical friends, and people that really can relate to Brian. He's, can I give a quick backstory?
0: Yeah.
1: So, was it 5 years ago, Brian?
3: Yeah, five years.
1: Seems like yesterday.
0: Wow.
1: So, we were, and I remember clearly the time frame because we had just come through COVID, and I got a picture of Brian at the Wednesday shows that we were doing at Asbury Hotel, and I said to Brian, yeah, we're back now, man. I need you here next week to do, because he would be, I call him my right-hand man. He'd be at a lot of the shows and, sitting in, filling in, bringing his amp, somebody wants to sit in, and sometimes doing sound at other shows. But then that weekend, it was July 4th weekend, he was at Peach Festival, and he fell off a ski lift going up the mountain. And by the way, Andrew Schumann, guy in this community, was there, and he said, "Yeah, it was more than 30 feet from what he saw. He didn't see it happen, but he saw you going out on a gurney or stretcher, and he had had a real terrible brain injury. And at that time, it was a shock because we, his friends and family, didn't really know much what happened. We heard he got hurt. We don't know how bad, and turned out it was real bad." And he was in the hospital for quite a while, and he's been working so hard to come back from that. The guy, he's a righteous dude, He's just one of the nicest people you're ever going to meet. And so I just feel for him, just as a human, but he's also just a great musician, too. And he's lately he's had, I was saying earlier, like he could write a blues song. He got booted out of a band, his girl left, he's just like, how much can this dude handle, and it doesn't seem to faze him. He's got this positive attitude, he works, and it's paying off. He's gotten, and I said a while back that him and Mike Jaskiewicz, who's in here with us, another great friend of Brian and mine, Brian was playing a lead, and I wasn't paying attention, and it's Jask, it's crushing it. And I look over, and it was Brian. So, that just inspires me, because, he's just a righteous dude, number one, so you want to see him do well, but just also to see somebody work that hard, it's pretty easy to give up on life and give up on your dreams, but to keep pushing through adversity and see that it's paying off for him. I want everybody to come together and,
0: Yeah, that deserves a little celebration.
1: Yeah, recognition and maybe encouragement to keep going, So that's what that's about. And we have a lot of cool people. Johnny Markowski from New Riders fame is coming down from New York to be there. And Slick Aguilar, another good friend of Brian's, who's also has helped Brian. He's coming after his gig and, Gab Chinkwe, Gab and Fran. Well, the house band is going to be cool. Jask. It's going to be Bunker Strout on guitars. Fran O'Brien, who's a great guitar
0: player.
1: Unbelievable,
0: yeah.
1: Plays keys. He's bringing keys. Yeah, he's a monster player.
3: Really is.
1: And bass is Is he allowed to be called Bob Schultz, or you have to call him Steely Dan?
0: Bobby's going to be there too.
2: Bobby will be there.
1: And we have extra, and then drums, Joe Magoose. We have extras, drummers. Obviously, Johnny Markowski can play drums, but he just wants to play a couple songs for Brian. Mm-hmm. And bass players. We got the boys from Feng Shui. John Shep is on bass, and Max Vitale.
2: Sheila V.
1: Yeah, Sheila V. coming down. I mean, it's kind of a who's who, and you know, we could have probably gotten twice as many, but you only have so much time.
0: Yeah, absolutely.
1: I hear this guy Stu Coogan's going to be there too.
0: I'll definitely be popping by for sure.
1: And I know I forgot. Oh, Kevin Kopak on bass.
2: Yeah.
1: Who else? Who did I forget, man? I should have written it down.
0: Well, there's some surprises too.
1: Yeah, Carly Bloom.
0: Oh, great!
4: Therapist John Syke from Neon Garage is going to come out too.
1: Nice. Mark Aguilar, Slick Son.
0: Oh, okay. Mark's going to be there too.
1: He's a great singer.
0: Yeah, he is. Definitely.
1: So yeah, and it's a couple other people I know for sure.
0: Sounds like it's going to be a great day. This Sunday we're talking about at the Wonder Bar. It is going to be the Wonder Jam back and Brian's celebration. So it's going to be a fun afternoon Sunday. And what time do the things get started this week?
1: We're going a little later. Slick had a couple people had gigs, so like Kevin Cooper will more than likely be there. He's coming from a gig, and the guys from Greg Oaks and what am I forgetting
4: Brittany
1: her name?
4: Kelly. Greg's gonna be on her gig, I know.
1: Yeah, Greg and Whitney, may come after their gig, but that's what we're going later. We're going until 10. So, nice.
0: It should be a terrific day at the Wonder Bar for sure.
1: Oh, it's going to be great. Yeah. It's Brian Appreciation Day, man.
0: That's it. You worked hard, man. You keep working. I also saw you got your chip, too. That's not easy. You're 3 years.
4: Oh, thank you.
0: Yeah, congratulations.
4: Thank you so much.
0: Yep. I got 40 coming, and I keep saying I proved my point,
2: Yeah.
0: So watch out.
2: I'm coming up on 8 years this year.
0: Awesome. So, see? Yeah. That's it,
1: Me, I'm 8 hours.
0: Yeah. And then it'll start his next
2: and
0: 8 hours after
2: up.
0: That.
2: Yeah.
1: That's not funny.
0: Yeah.
1: No. Well, I mean, some people can drink and not.
0: That's right.
1: People give me bottles sometimes. I probably shouldn't say this, because I like getting them, but I usually re-gift them because I don't really drink at home.
2: Wait a minute, I've given you a bottle.
1: Yeah. It's a very nice gift. Once in a blue moon I'll drink, at home, but usually not. And I'm able to have one drink or two.
0: I like to say, everybody gets their lifetime supply, and I used mine up early. Took me 10 years. But we're having a good time here. You guys want to do another tune?
2: Sure.
1: We could do it, yeah.
0: All right.
1: We could do stuff. And just so anybody listening knows, it's going to be a full band, and, it's going to be a little, not quite as mellow as we are right now. Not there's anything wrong with that.
2: There's a lot of people there.
1: Yeah,
2: it's going to be rocking.
1: Yeah, it's going to be rocking. Yeah, well, three guitar amps on stage at all time because, Brian and Bunk and Jask and then, guests coming up and down. So, yeah, and probably just one Dobie harmonica player, but you never know.
0: I might bring mine, too. Oh, you were that's who you were talking about, right?
1: No.
2: I forgot.
1: That's true. You do both, though. Usually you get guitar. You don't always play harmonica.
0: What's that?
1: You don't always play harmonica.
0: No, not always.
2: And I would have thought you would have said you're not Dopey. But.
0: Yeah, but no.
2: I haven't heard that yet, Sandy.
0: I didn't expect him not to.
2: He didn't walk that back.
1: Yes. I was going to say it, but.
0: All right, we got Sandy, Mike Jaskiewicz, and Brian Albrecht here today to do a few tunes for us as well. And what are you guys going to do now?
1: Yeah, but who?
2: Harder They Come?
1: Yeah, is this
2: Jimmy Cliff?
1: Cliff.
2: Yeah, Jimmy Cliff.
0: Via Jerry Garcia, too.
2: Exactly.
0: Jerry Garcia Band.

0: Nice job, gentlemen. That sounded pretty sweet.
1: Thank you.
0: Gentlemen, I use the term loosely.
2: Yes.
0: Yeah,
2: I know plenty of
0: them. We have Brian, we have Mike, we got Sandy here today talking about the big Wonder Jam in Brian's honor coming up on Sunday, 6 o'clock Wonder Bar. But halfway through summer, you guys got, tell us what's going on the rest of the summer that you got.
3: There's some cool stuff
0: coming up.
3: Brian is on a bunch, and Jask is on some with me.
1: Yeah.
4: August 2nd and August 6th.
3: Yeah, we don't even need to go that far. Check this out. Every Wednesday, Masuda's. I'm pretty sure I'm going to have Brian on.
0: Okay.
3: That one.
0: And is that every Wednesday you're up at Masuda's with Kevin?
3: Lake with Kevin Hill.
1: Nice.
3: And we have people like. And before I forget, there's Kevin Hill, there's Mike Flynn, there's Mike Jaskowitz. For me, these are my go-to guys. That they know so many songs. They're talented. They sing, play guitar. They're PA. And but really, it's an honor and a pleasure. I'm really blessed to have him. And I do the Wednesdays with Kevin. And Kevin and Mike Flynn both will probably come on Sunday, but, not 100%. I know. Mm-hmm. Pretty sure Mike's doing something with his mom, and maybe that's Kevin. Whatever. They, have things that go on. But the Wednesdays are Masuda's. That's a cool place. And then we got the Wonder Jam with Brian. Then also, I'm going to have Brian. I've got a one-off Max's in Long Branch, which is kind of.
0: I heard you were doing shows up there, hot dog.
3: Yeah, I'm hot dog. it's pretty. Honestly, I didn't know what to expect. I thought it might be like this. It's a place Snooki would go, like a seashore, Jersey Shore kind of thing. But it's cool. I mean, the people are nice. The staff's nice. It's a good sounding room.
0: Good.
3: It's been there for years, since the 20s, but it's upgraded, obviously.
0: But they just started having music recently, haven't they?
3: I think so, yeah. I think fairly recently. This guy, he goes by the name Dougie Fresh. He's Doug Proctor. I don't know if you know Phil Proctor. Philly used to play with Gary Wright, harmonica player.
0: Uh-huh.
3: It's his brother. I think he's doing most of the booking, but he's reached out to me, for about a year now, and they finally just, okay, we can do this. And so that's them. But then we got Jerry Week.
0: That's July 30th, that's when the Max's is coming up, right?
3: Yeah, it's just a one-off.
0: Okay.
3: But the cool thing is that, so August 1st is the start of Jerry Week, and I'm doing a Wonder Bar with Chris Fay.
0: Now, that's your birthday as well.
3: That's my actual birthday, but I'm celebrating it the next night. Because I'm always late for everything.
0: Okay.
3: I don't argue that point. And plus, I'd already had the next night, August 2nd, we're doing Baronet Rooftop, and Brian's going to be on that one.
0: That's always a special night when you get up there.
3: Yeah, we're going to celebrate then. But, how cool is that, though? August 1st, my birthday, Jerry Garcia's birthday. I'm doing Wonder Bar. August 2nd, celebrate my birthday. And not Jerry's, that rooftop with Secret Sound, and I got we have a cool liner. Kenny Brooks is going to do that with us.
0: Oh, cool!
3: I reached out to Tom Marshall to maybe sit in, but he doesn't look like he's not sure. He's not sure he's going to be there, but we got.
0: Will there be a movie at the same time?
3: We'll play something, I don't know about a movie.
0: Sandy's favorite movie we got to have playing at the same time. Yeah. In the back.
3: And then I got a Donovan's with Jask is on that one. August 4th, also in Jerry Week, with Johnny and Ronnie from New Riders.
0: Okay, cool.
3: Together. And actually, Ronnie's on the rooftop.
1: Rooftop, too.
3: So that's, So we got,
0: sweet.
3: Like my tribe, I'd call them, music tribe, are in it. And then we're topping it off on August 6th. Brian will be on this one. We're doing an after party at Swim Crush after Blues Traveler, Spin Doctors, and Jim Blossom's, the Summer Stage Show.
0: Okay.
3: We're doing, after that. And, who knows? Maybe somebody will come over. I know Jack Daly personally. He's in Spin Doctors, and I've jammed with Popper before.
0: Wow.
3: We're obviously not that's not why you come, because who knows?
0: You know? Right, you come because of Sandy Mac, right?
3: Yeah, for sure. I'm tired. I have enough music. But we'll see. We'll see what happens. But it should be a fun show. So.
0: That's a busy week for you.
3: That's me. You've got these other guys here, huh? Jask, I know.
0: Now, I know Mike's doing North and South these days, right?
1: I'll be in the Catskills on Saturday. I'll be, obviously, at the Wonder Bar on Sunday. Thursday at Maureen's Jazz Cellar in Nyack with Baked Alaska.
3: Nice.
1: August 1st, I will be with Disciples of the Dead, and we'll be at Cream Ridge, a brewery, which escapes my mind, but it's in Cream Ridge, New Jersey.
5: It's a winery spot. Right?
0: Yeah, Ronnie Brandt plays there.
1: Yeah, it's a real. I've played there last year with Disciples, and it was a really beautiful spot.
0: Nice.
1: And then August 4th, as you mentioned, with Donovan's. And then August 5th is actually a solo show that I do once a year at Alternate Ending Brewing in Aberdeen.
0: Oh, nice.
1: I'm getting around. It's going to be a busy one for me, too. After that, I got to go back to my calendar. I know the week of, I'm going to be here or there, and that's about it. But yeah, I do a lot of traveling.
0: I hope you're treating the crowd to the sweet. What is it from Wake of the Flood? What do you do, that amazing
3: Weather Report Suite?
0: Weather Report Suite. Oh,
1: yes,
0: my God.
1: Yeah.
3: You do that?
0: An acoustic show.
1: I do. Not now. But yeah.
3: We got to do Estimated at Vine, right? Should we do it?
4: Don't drop any set lists.
1: No, we don't want to leave any hints. We don't want to leave any hints.
0: Right. No hints. You got to show up on Sunday.
3: What is a set list?
0: So, all right. Well, you're going to keep being a busy guy. But luckily for us, we will see you at some of these shows here coming up.
1: I'll be around. Absolutely.
0: And it's always a pleasure to have you guys with me here on 90.5 tonight. We're talking to Sandy Mac, Mike Jaskiewicz, and Brian Albrecht, all part of the Big Wonder Jam coming up on Sunday. That's the first one that's coming our way, right?
3: That's this Sunday.
0: And starting at 6 p.m.
3: Maybe even a little earlier. I don't know. But
0: yeah.
3: Yeah.
0: Well, if you change the time, then let me know, and I'll let the people know.
3: I mean, time's just a suggestion. You know?
0: It's just a suggested time, right? But no, 6 o'clock. Be there by six.
3: I'm not always late. Yeah. The show starts at six,
0: but I'll be on at five.
1: Yeah. I'll be there with you, Stu. You know that. I'll be there.
0: I'll be there early. That's right. We'll be in the back room.
3: I'm just figuring it'd be 6 to 10. That's a long show. The sound tech needs, you know, needs to not be worked to death. So, we went late. Normally it'd be like 5 to 9, but normally we went later. We went later because people couldn't come.
0: That's okay.
3: We want people that want to be there for Brian to have that opportunity. And it's going to be. I'm gonna try to like. I plan on crying a lot before I get there.
0: Okay.
3: I might tear up, if Brian crushes something or whatever. You know.
0: Right.
3: Sometimes I tear up when Jerry Garcia's singing, man. It's like...
0: It hits you in the right spot at the right time sometimes,
3: What happened,
0: man? Can't control those emotions.
3: He could still be here, you know?
0: Yeah.
3: Yeah, he'd be... You know.
0: 54 when you think about it, you know?
3: Yeah.
0: That's how old he was.
1: That's right.
0: Right?
3: Yeah.
1: That's impressive, given the life he lived.
0: Yeah. Stu Coogan with you on 90.5 tonight. We got these guys. You want to try one more? You got one more in you?
1: You want to sing another one?
3: I could. I don't care. All right. You want to just, do we dare just jam?
1: Yeah.
3: Like just play some?
1: We'll do a little e-jam.
3: We'll come up with some sort of speedway-ish and maybe go.
0: Something happening right here.
1: Yeah, right?
0: The magic is happening right here.
3: That's what I love about that. I forget the guy. Is it Matt Butler? Everyone Orchestra.
0: Okay.
3: He does, like, my idea with this Wonder Jam, I really don't have set lists, you know. Mm-hmm. Occasionally, guys that come in want to have them, you know, and that's fine, but I just like the spontaneity. And Matt Butler, Everyone Orchestra, one of the guys in the band, you know, quotations, a pickup band, starts playing something and they just play, you know. You say what key it is, and then Matt will hold up, you know, go to four or five, which I don't know, do two,
0: okay.
3: Turnarounds, you know, or, you know, stops or whatever.
0: Band communication,
3: I had the honor of doing one of those shows at the Stone Pony with them, and yeah, it was cool as hell. It was Robert Randolph was in the band. You know,
0: nice.
3: So we're going to, this one goes out to Matt Butler.
0: Okay.
3: Whatever we're going to call them. We might jam into an actual song.
1: We might.
3: Yeah.
1: But I just want to say, in terms of the magic coming on Sunday, one of the things that, for me, getting to play with all the different musicians, Sandy had a benefit, I believe it was for Mark Diomedi when he had a stroke.
0: Okay.
1: And I was on the stage, we're all warming up, and there's Brian on my left, there's Mark Diomedi talking to him, and they're noodling together, and there's Johnny Markowski, who's another miracle, who'd just gone through his, he had an arterial blockage that nearly killed him. And I'm sitting on stage between three miracles, and just literally put my guitar down and just sat and watched him. And it's because of him that I get these opportunities. And that is the beauty of music, and that is the blessing that we get to partake in, and to watch him for 5 years slowly fight day by day by day, each time showing up just being a little bit better and a little bit better to where he is today. I got that because of Sandy too. So thank you, Sandy.
0: No, you guys are inspirations to all of us.
3: Inspiration. Music definitely heals, and you know. And I got it from my mother. She was a healer. She was a school teacher that taught kids how to meditate. You know, and so it's. Why not, man? Try to heal somebody. You know?
0: You're right.
1: I'll thank her when
0: heal us right now with that music.

0: Great job, gentlemen. That is Mike Jaskiewicz.
1: Thank you.
0: Brian Albrecht. We had Sandy Mack here today. We're talking about the big Wonder Jam coming up on Sunday at 6 p.m. at the Wonder Bar, of course. And it should be a great cast of characters there and some terrific music from 6 to 10. So we want you to make sure you get down there and celebrate Brian and all the hard work that he's done over these 5 years. And great job. Keep up the good work, Brian.
2: And, Brian Appreciation Day.
0: Yes, it is. And we'll be seeing you guys down there. I hope everybody gets down and also has a good time on Sunday. Sunday at the Wonder Bar. Thank you again, guys, for coming in.
2: Thanks for having us.
0: We'll see you on Sunday.
3: Yes, sir.
0: All right.
3: Yes, sir.
0: All right. We're going to be, we'll give you your official dose of dead right after this.
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0: All right, we're back with you here. We got an official dose of dead coming your way, although that was a pretty good one that we had live here in the studio from these guys. But why don't we go to American Beauty and give you a friend of the devil since these guys were here today to be my friends.

0: You guys lucked out and got a double dose of Dead. We had the live one with Sandy, Mike, and Brian, and right there, your regular dose of Dead. Started off with Friend of the Devil from American Beauty. We went to Reckoning for that version of It Must Have Been the Roses, and Mr. Charlie finishing things up. And we'll be right back with some medium build.
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0: That's right, and we're going to get funky with George Clinton for the 11 to Megan hour on Thursday night. Right now, I promised you some medium build, and in honor of the Songwriters on the Beach series with Double Fingers Crossed, we're going to get that started this year, this week. So we're going to go with Beach Chair from Medium Build. Take you to your Beatle break. Got another great hour of music coming. Pete Yorn's new one. We'll have some Eagles for you. Also got Little Barry coming and the White Stripes, too. It's 90.5 The Night.